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1: Going down Friday, 4:30. Gotta get a bolt bus down to the city. I-95 is the road to the party. NYC's where you'll find me. Crammed in the back near the bathroom stall. Traffic jam at the Lincoln Tunnel. No prob, cause I'm almost there. The night is young, so

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1: Head rocking, a body popping, sounds like a tremor, vibe together.

0: Hey, Awkwafina.
1: Hey, have a seat.
0: Thank you so much. I'm so glad to be here.
1: Welcome to K-Town.
0: And I'm thrilled to ask you 73 questions.
1: Me too. I'm very excited. I'm actually running around to some meetings right now, but I think we're going to make it work.
0: We're going to make it work. But before we do, how should I address you? We're going to go by Nora or Awkwafina for this?
1: That depends on if we're married or not.
0: So, how did you come to land on Awkwafina anyway?
1: When I was 15 or 16, I thought that the name Awkwafina was great, hilarious. I never thought anyone would ever call me that. Cut to now, where everyone calls me that, so that's good.
0: Did any other names make the list?
1: Kimchi jjigae, you know, getting jjigae with it. I want to make jjigae jokes.
0: Yeah, that doesn't roll off the tongue.
2: Can I clear some room for you?
1: Yes, please. Thank you, Chris.
2: I got you, Mom.
0: Right. What's the name that you give on your Starbucks orders?
1: I like putting Michelle Pfeiffer, all F's in the Pfeiffer. It throws them off a little bit.
0: What's the biggest difference between Nora and Awkwafina?
1: One has acid reflux, the other one yells a lot.
0: What's the biggest similarity?
1: We both love soup. I love New England clam chowder.
0: Mmm. What's your favorite borough in New York City?
1: I gotta say Queens. Gotta say Queens.
0: What's the most underrated thing in Queens?
1: The food and the diversity of the food and the availability of the food.
0: And what would you say is the best kept secret in New York City?
1: I couldn't tell you.
0: Cheat answer. Let's get at it.
1: All right, I'm just gonna go check out if you wanna come with.
0: Let's do it. So as a born and bred New Yorker, what's your opinion of Los Angeles?
1: I like LA. It's the same weather every day. I get to drive everywhere. It's great.
0: And what's the best part of LA?
1: The best part is being near all kinds of bodies of water. We got pools, we got oceans, we got reservoirs, we got a little lake.
0: Look at that. You got your swimming pool right there. But what's the worst part about Los Angeles?
1: I say the worst thing about being LA is how big it is. I once tried to walk from Koreatown to Santa Monica. Didn't work out. It's a long day's journey into night.
0: After New York, where would you say you feel most at home?
1: Probably an abandoned school bus hurling insults at trees.
0: Okay. What's always found in your carry-on?
1: I love a good facial spritz. I love spritzing my face when it needs it.
0: Who's your dream travel partner?
1: Say Jon Snow. I think he'd be a little reluctant at first, and then he'd be really helpful along the journey.
0: If you had to write another city guidebook, what city would it be for?
1: I love Seattle. I love to explore Seattle.
0: Coffee or tea?
1: Matcha.
0: Early bird or night owl?
1: I'm a night owl that goes to bed early and wakes up early, so I guess an early bird.
0: And what's a podcast you recommend for everyone?
1: Criminal. Yeah, shout out Phoebe. It's a great, great podcast.
0: If you can make a cameo in any film, TV show, or podcast, what would it be?
1: What was that show where, like, the cousin comes from another country and he starts all kinds of trouble? Balcony?
0: Balky.
1: Balky!
0: Perfect Strangers!
1: Perfect Strangers,
0: love that
1: one.
0: I love it. Okay, so paint me a picture. What does one day in Awkwafina's life look like?
1: One day in...
0: Just a typical day.
1: I wake up. Probably wearing the same clothes that I've been wearing. And then I spend an hour or two crying or laughing. And then I put on some shoes and get out that door.
0: And how does your day usually end?
1: Usually ends with me on Sepulveda yelling at birds. Hey, did I check, Jamal? Thank you.
0: If you're wearing a mood ring, what color would it be?
1: Probably the green brown that all mood rings are.
0: What does that mean?
1: It means that mood rings don't work. Thank you.
0: So what are you most excited about at this current moment in life right now?
1: I was going to go to Jimmy John's. I love the big Italian, so I'm excited about that. But I'm excited to be here right now with you.
0: What are you putting off at this moment?
1: Probably going to Jimmy John's, getting that big Italian.
0: If you could listen to one instrument for the rest of your life, what would it be?
1: I'd say a flugelhorn.
0: You play flugelhorn?
1: No, I don't have the lungs for it.
0: Who always makes it onto your playlists?
1: Jamiroquai. He always wiggles his way in there.
0: If you could choose someone to cover one of your songs, who would it be?
1: The B-52s. I love
0: them. Oh, that's a good one. I love the B-52s.
1: I gotta go up to my room.
0: Oh, yeah,
1: are we good on time?
0: Oh, we're totally fine. We have like another 10 minutes. Don't
1: worry. Okay. Awesome.
0: Okay. So what's a rumor that you think would be funny to start about yourself?
1: That Awkwafina is the best and she has no flaws.
0: What's the last emoji that you remember using?
1: I like using the ambulance or the rocket that is aggressively blasting off.
0: And would you find yourself using Twitter or Instagram more?
1: I'm more active on Instagram, but I like to get the tea and the news from Twitter. Thank you. Love you, Chris.
0: Now, I remember watching your music videos when they first came out. How did it feel getting attention for the first time?
1: It was like a panic attack, reliving it over and over again, but also like very exciting.
0: That must have been exciting. You were getting a ton of buzz. But were you anxious or hesitant starting out, putting yourself up on the internet like that?
1: There are several voices in my head. One was like, oh my God, are you really going to do this? And the other one was like, don't do it. And the third one was like, I mean, just do it. And so I listened and I did it, and here we are.
0: Do you ever read the comments on YouTube?
1: I once met an old wise man under a tree. The tree had pickles, and he said, never read the comments, so I listened.
0: That's pretty specific.
1: Yes.
0: So Awkwafina, you're a rapper, an actress, internet personality, comedian, an author, a host. What do you most identify with?
1: Probably DJ photographer.
0: What or who inspires most of your lyrics?
1: The stars at night, the sound of waves softly crashing onto one another, your voice.
0: Aw, thank you. Mm-hmm. So what comes first, the beat or the lyrics?
1: I gotta say the beat. The beat, it all starts with the beat.
0: Is it easier for you to write raps or jokes?
1: I would say jokes, knock knock jokes.
0: What was the most memorable job that you had while getting your comedy up and running?
1: That would be the vegan bodega. Taught me a lot about customer service, a lot about retail.
0: There you go.
1: Wanna come in?
0: Yeah, let's do it.
1: All right.
0: And what was your favorite job?
1: My favorite was probably working at the video store when I was 16 years old.
0: What film did you rent the most from there?
1: Beaches.
0: Beaches. Bette Midler.
1: Deep cut.
0: Sad movie. By the way, beautiful view.
1: It is. Check it out.
0: Look
1: it's gorgeous.
0: That. Los Angeles. So Awkwafina, when did you realize you could first make people laugh?
1: I developed humor as a defense mechanism when I was like 4, actually after the passing of my mom. I wanted to be an emblem of joy and not an emblem of sorrow.
0: That's touching. Was there a particular moment you realized you wanted to be a comedian?
1: When I was about 5 or 6, I had this crowd rolling, right? I remember going home at night, sitting awake as a child and wondering if like the laughs were real or if they just felt bad.
0: And you were so young.
1: Yeah.
0: But there's also so much heart in your SNL monologue.
1: Thank you.
0: What did that experience feel like? It must have been surreal.
1: It was amazing to be able to deliver a monologue that took more of a serious turn. I think it's one thing to imagine being on that stage and another to imagine tearing up. And that's what that moment meant to me, for sure. Mm.
0: Well, have you met Lucy Liu since that monologue?
1: No, I'm meeting her on Saturday. I'm really
0: no.
1: nervous. What do you wear to that? You know, she's so cool. I don't know what I'm going to do. I'm going to be shivering. I don't know.
0: That's so exciting. What does it mean being a woman in comedy?
1: What it means to be a woman in comedy, I think... being a woman in comedy means kind of building up that collective camaraderie with the truths, the sometimes sad and funny truths of being a woman, but also using it to empower, using it to encourage, using it to laugh, to further improve womanhood in general.
0: Are you annoyed of being asked that question?
1: I mean, it's fine. It's fine.
0: I've heard through the grapevine you're creating your own show right now. Are there any spoilers you can reveal?
1: Yeah, at the end, everyone dies in the spaceship.
0: What 3 words are used to describe an Awkwafina set?
1: Fun, full of joy, frolicking joyfully.
0: Fantastic. Now, I also hear you're great at impressions.
1: No, I'm not. I mean, like, where'd you hear that from? Like, I'm not, like, that good. Like,
0: I heard
1: I'm not. It's not like I just want to do them all the time, but if, like, you asked, maybe I would, but I probably
0: did
1: wouldn't do it unprompted. It's like, really, how you feel, and if you want to hear one.
0: Can you do one?
1: Oh, okay. All right, how about this one? This is a deep cut. Okay, ready?
0: Yeah.
1: Where's the string beans? Right? Wait, let me do it one more time. It's better when I do it.
0: Okay.
1: Where's the string beans? I just left them on the table. They're gone now. Name it. You know? Now it's older, so forget it.
0: I have no idea what that was, but I loved it.
1: Thank you.
0: Now, you've worked with some amazing actors.
1: I have,
0: What's
1: yes.
0: your dream ensemble cast?
1: Me. All of the dragons from Game of Thrones. I'm talking all of them, all right? And Carol Burnett.
0: Okay. Love Carol, too.
1: Yeah.
0: If you staged a heist like in Ocean's 8, what would you want to steal?
1: Probably bagels, everything bagels. I feel like they always run out of everything bagels, so I just want to hoard them all. I want them all in a bagel room.
0: And you play a pickpocket in that film. How method did you get with that?
1: It depends on what you consider method, because it's like, I found this somewhere.
0: Wait a sec. That's... Are you serious? How did you...
1: You do a lot of wrist talking. So, you know, that's your number one for pickpockets. You talk a lot with your wrists. I pulled this one, a Folex. What a good brand.
0: Hey, that is not a Folex. Thank you. So you received rave reviews about your performance in The Farewell. What drew you to that?
1: You know, I never thought in my lifetime that I would receive a script that was about an Asian American woman and the relationship she has with her grandma, as well as the journey of going from America to China. It was incredible. I can't believe I got it.
0: 在电影里说中文吗?
1: 对.
0: And you're close to your grandmother in real life.
1: I am. She's my best friend.
0: Did that make it easier or harder for you to tap this role?
1: It made it easier in that I know how to relate to that relationship, and harder in that embodying the character, you have to imagine losing your grandma, which was hard.
0: Describe her in 3 words.
1: Okay, here we go. Fun. Full of life. Funny.
0: Nailed it. So, Crazy Rich Asians was the first Hollywood movie with an all-Asian cast in 25 years.
1: Mm-hmm.
0: What did that feel like to be a part of?
1: I think when we were out there filming it, we knew that we were part of something special, but to what extent, we had no idea. It wasn't until we came back and we would sit through these screenings and see these kids come out crying because that is the power of representation. You don't realize how important it is until you realize you've been missing it your whole life. Mm. So yeah, it was really special.
0: How close is your personal style to Paik Lynn's personal style?
1: Paik Lynn, it's not close because Paik Lynn shops couture, Nora shops 2 for $4. Yeah, get it?
0: I see what you did there.
1: I just made that up.
0: It was good.
1: Great.
0: You're in comedy.
1: Thank you.
0: I heard that you have a nickname for Ken Jeong.
1: Papa Fina.
0: And what's an article of clothing you can't live without?
1: I'd say a full body spank, one that goes from my toes to my neck.
0: What's your favorite look that you wore on the red carpet?
1: I love pantsuits.
0: What trend would you like to see a little bit more of on the red carpet?
1: I think we need more latex, specifically around the shins.
0: Are there any trends you regret trying?
1: Ooh, I one time got short angry bangs, and I would run my finger through it, and it felt like a toothbrush.
0: Do you have any daily skincare rituals?
1: I use a serum, and then I'll put, you know, maybe some moisturizer right on top of that. Maybe I'll put the moisturizer first, then the serum. Who knows?
0: Whose word do you trust the most when it comes to beauty products?
1: My makeup artist. Shout out Kieran Boddy. Love you.
0: What are your thoughts on dating apps?
1: Sorry, I misheard the question. I'm a Gemini, and I love walks on the beach. I also love Joshua Tree. I can do all that, but I also like a nice night home, maybe watching Netflix, maybe catching up on the OA. I don't know. Whatever you want to do. What sign are you? What are you doing later? Are you free? Do you like Thai food? You know, that's a great Thai place called Pot Ord down in Hollywood. I love Hollywood, the Pantages. I love cats. Have you seen Cats? I love show tunes.
0: I've only seen the trailer. So what question do you wish you were asked last?
1: Why are you this way?
0: And what's a question that you wish you were asked more?
1: I want to be asked, how are you doing? Like, how are you doing? Like, really make eye contact with me.
0: Absolutely, absolutely. And in that vein, do you prefer answering questions or do you prefer asking them?
1: I like doing a bit of both. I like being the interviewee and then also flipping it, becoming the interviewer.
0: Okay, Awkwafina, this is our last question. Question number 73. Can I have my watch back?
1: Oh, wait. Is that a phone? Sorry, is that your phone? Sorry.
0: Can I?
1: Oh, it must be this one. It must be this phone here.
0: The phone's not ringing.
1: Hello? Yeah. Yes. Oh, how's your mom doing? Sorry, I can't hear. Are you on a mountain? Are you on a mountain? Hello? Hello?
0: You know, just keep the watch.
1: Oh, yeah. No, that was fun.

0: Fancy, fancy, fancy.
1: Vogue.
2: Cole.
1: Welcome. Joseph, please.
2: Why, thank you very much. You know, this 73 Questions interview was so worth it to me that I flew all the way to Vancouver to be here with you.
3: I know, and I figured you were probably going to be pretty hungry, so I decided to cook you up a little finger food.
2: Well, I just happen to be very hungry right now.
3: You like tomatoes? You like garlic?
2: All of the above.
3: Your breath's going to stink, but I guarantee you, you'll love it.
2: So what are you making here?
3: This is just a little finger food for Joseph, and then I'm cooking up a carbonara. Carbonara for later. You don't get any of that.
2: That sounds delicious. Is this an old family recipe?
3: Yes, but I will be cooking this after our interview because I don't think you guys want to watch me go through all of this.
2: Cole, what would you say is the key to a good dish?
3: Probably the attention to detail, no?
2: I agree. Do you have an ultimate favorite recipe of all time?
3: Probably this carbonara. I make it really traditional, in the Roman style. Pecorino, guanciale, which is important. You can use pancetta, but I like big, thick cuts of guanciale.
2: Guanciale. Sounds so romantic. Oh,
3: if you say so, Joseph.
2: Do you consider yourself a romantic?
3: Only when Vogue shows up and I have to flex on the internet.
2: No one's complaining. And what's the most romantic gesture that you've ever done?
3: I'm like a road trip guy. I like the big, grand, sweeping vistas.
2: And are you into camping or hotels?
3: Camping for sure.
2: Okay, and what's the most romantic gesture that's ever been done for you?
3: My heart is attached to my stomach, so any cooked meal, any family recipe, that's the way to my heart.
2: You hear that, ladies? So Cole, Vancouver is stunning. Are you enjoying it here?
3: When the sun is out, it is the most beautiful city on earth, truly.
2: And I'm happy to see that you're being taken care of so nicely here.
3: Well, I wanted to impress you, Joe.
2: No need for that. But it does seem like some other people are going to be thoroughly impressed with your culinary presentation.
3: You like that?
2: Consummate hospitality.
3: This is for all my imaginary friends. And maybe you.
2: I feel honored. I wouldn't expect anything less from someone staying in the chairman's suite.
3: I know. Just really living the sweet life, aren't you, Cole? Just never escape.
2: That's a good one, Cole. I see what you did there. So who is this chairman, and what did you do with him?
3: Don't worry about it. I'm blackmailing him, but we don't gotta mention his name on camera. Legal reasons, you know, big dispute.
2: Oh, certainly. Certainly. Now, can I ask you some questions about your childhood?
3: Jeez. Okay. A little family therapy again, Joe. Let's go.
2: Exactly. So what's something that most people don't know about being a child star?
3: It's very competitive. It's a very competitive arena.
2: And do you have any personal anecdotes about that?
3: Well, just so happened my direct competition was my identical twin brother, but we were eating off the same table, so, you know, same team.
2: Do you ever go back and watch old episodes of The Sweet Life?
3: When I'm drunk or feeling really narcissistic, yeah.
2: And how does it feel when you're watching your younger self on screen like that?
3: I don't really like to watch anything I do, so I try to stay away from it.
2: Okay, fair enough. And if you can go back in time, what would you tell your younger self?
3: Get a good financial advisor and don't do your own taxes, kid.
2: I feel like there's a story in there.
3: Yeah. Are you the government?
2: What's your best memory from that time?
3: Well, when I graduated middle school, the crew threw a big graduation and I cried on screen. And you know what? I think it's on video somewhere, so maybe just scrub it.
2: Now I have something to hunt for.
3: Yeah, please don't.
2: Was it ever hard to find your own identity outside of being known as the Sprouse Twins?
3: It wasn't hard for me. It was hard for the audience, I think. But it's a double-edged sword. I get to bask in all of Dylan's accomplishments too, so take credit.
2: Win-win. And I'm happy to see that you brought all your camera gear here. You're finding some time to use all this stuff?
3: I am, yeah. That's my digital camera and my first, actually, this is my first little film camera.
2: What's that?
3: This is a Canon 8E1. Student camera, cheap, efficient, like Cole.
2: I think I'm gonna leave that there and go to the next question.
3: Okay.
2: So I hear your dad likes to take credit for inspiring your photography.
3: Yes, but that's what fathers do. Isn't that a prerequisite for being a father?
2: Certainly. Does he ever give you any tips or advice on photography?
3: He's an incredible location scout, I will give him that.
2: And what's the best location that he ever scouted for you?
3: Oh man, best location. My future gravesite, probably, yeah.
2: Oh, God.
3: Nice little plot in the desert somewhere.
2: Morbid.
3: Tumbleweeds. Yeah, it's a little morbid, isn't it?
2: So have you been designated as your family photographer?
3: Yeah, it'll probably just be a matter of time till I'm doing senior portraits or wedding photos and things. Just dreadful.
2: Ah, come on, it's family. That's how it works. So when you're taking a photo, what's the first place your eye goes to?
3: The landscape, certainly.
2: And do you have any favorite landscapes here?
3: Yeah, one of my favorite shoots ever is actually right across the water. I can go and show you if you like.
2: I'd love to take a look at this. You know, it's funny, everywhere I go here, there's a nice view. There's nice views everywhere in Vancouver.
3: Yes, and some nice views for the people watching me bathe.
2: So what's your favorite photo shoot of all time that you've done?
3: Favorite photo shoot?
2: Mm-hmm.
3: It's this location I'm about to show you. It's a large yellow mountain on the north of Vancouver that my friend and I shot at when I was in the first season of Riverdale.
2: It sounds so magical.
3: Mm-hmm.
2: Let's check out this magical view.
3: Come through. Well, maybe I'll show you on the deck in a little bit. This is the view.
2: Wow.
3: Welcome.
2: Wow, I love it. Now, obviously, you're quite the traveler, right?
3: Oh, I'm obsessed.
2: Yeah, you believe the privilege of traveling could be very educational. What could be the biggest takeaway for anyone who travels?
3: Well, I think before the advent of social media, traveling was one of the greatest ways to really learn about otherness.
2: Mm.

0: Japan, certainly.
1: If I were going to go there, what city should I visit?
0: I'd say Kyoto.
1: Noted. Do you think you're a good travel buddy?
0: Well, if I'm hyping myself up, yes.
1: And what is your number one travel tip you'd recommend to anyone flying?
0: Don't nap on the first day. Mm. That's the big no-no.
1: Cole, what is on the bedside table reading list these days?
0: Oh, I can't read, but I placed that there because I think it looks like I can read. But that's the unbearable lightness of being.
1: Would you recommend it?
0: Yeah. When I'm feeling the lightness in my being, I don't find it to be that unbearable.
1: Philosophical. And you'd also recommend comics because you're such a fan.
0: I am, big time.
1: What's your favorite comic?
0: Ooh, my favorite comic is more of a graphic novel called Black Hole.
1: Interesting. And do you own any priceless comic memorabilia?
0: I own a lot of really great old Incredible Hulks and Fantastic Fours. But the one that is closest to me is Avengers 500.
1: And speaking of old, you worked in archaeology after graduation, is that right?
0: Great segue, Joe.
1: What sparked your interest in archaeology?
0: My grandpa was a geologist, and it was a discipline that combined a lot of my mutual interests.
1: Did you discover anything particularly interesting?
0: Oh yeah, some spooky stuff too. I found an old ceramic theatrical mask of Dionysus in Bulgaria, a little Hellenistic settlement.
1: Wow, that's spooky. I would have freaked out. But what a special experience.
0: Yeah, I'm still waiting to wake up from the fever dream, I think.
1: So how does it feel to unearth major parts of history?
0: A lot more special than take three on a long-running production.
1: Pretend like I don't know what that means. So what exactly happens on an archaeological dig?
0: Not Indiana Jones, that's for sure. A lot of you digging over a trench of dirt with a toothbrush.
1: Would you play Indiana Jones if offered the role?
0: It's a hard act to follow, but I think I can put on some muscle.
1: Do you ever see yourself returning to the field?
0: I do, eventually. I got some other milestones I have to hit first.
1: Priorities. Now, you started a super fun Instagram account called Camera Duels. What was the inspiration there?
0: Rage.
1: Of course, the best inspiration.
0: Mm-hmm.
1: Has anyone ever commented on those photos and said, hey, that's me?
0: I get reached out to almost every single photo I post.
1: And what's the weirdest place someone ever tried to take a photo of you?
0: The bathroom. Yeah. I wasn't in the stall. It was just at the sinks, but...
1: Ah, okay.
0: Still a little vulnerable, you know?
1: Do you think you'll ever get used to the fact that strangers take photos of you?
0: Not in the bathroom.
1: And how's this for another classic segue? This shower looks amazing.
0: Yeah.
1: And it leads me to ask the most important question of this interview. How many shower heads is too many shower heads?
0: Depends on the stench, Joe.
1: Of course. Cole, you talk a lot about preserving your mental health. What are some non-negotiable things that you do to help make that happen for yourself?
0: Oh, I stay off the internet.
1: I think we should all stay off of the internet.
0: I think so.
1: So why is it so important for you to be open and vulnerable about your mental health?
0: Let my family and friends know what I'm doing.
1: It's very important. So Cole, do you journal?
0: Every day, right to my therapist.
1: Can you tell me one thing that you've learned about yourself recently?
0: I'm a bit of an emotional sponge.
1: Mm.
0: I absorb others' energies.
1: Okay, and what kind of energy are you picking up right now?
0: Intense arousal, Joe. Intense arousal.
1: Must be from all the sweeping vistas of Vancouver, obviously.
0: Maybe it's all the seagulls around here.
1: Yeah, it's the seagulls. So last year you took a break from social media. What did you do instead?
0: Cooking.
1: And we're going to have a little bit of that later. Thank you. You produce and star in Baraska, a narrative podcast. What attracted you to this type of podcasting?
0: I wanted to get a little more hands-on with the production cycle.
1: What new creative muscles did you develop as a podcast producer?
0: It was nice to see how a project could be sold after it is completed and has a fan base.
1: Now, what's the last podcast that you listened to?
0: Ooh, Welcome to Night Vale.
1: And in your opinion, who has the most legendary voice of all time?
0: David Attenborough, hands down.
1: Now, I'll try not to be disappointed you didn't say me.
0: Oh, yeah.
1: Can you do an impression of David Attenborough?
0: I'm my best David.
1: Best David.
2: The turtles workshop on the same beach they've come to for millennia.
1: We're going to make sure that he sees this. Who would you say your mentors are?
0: When I was younger, Adam Sandler, for sure.
1: Yeah? How so?
0: It was the way that he was always in love with production, and he worked with his friends and his family and was still able to turn and do

0: more independent films and artistic films while balancing commercialism.
1: Hmm. What's your favorite role that you've ever done?
0: I know it sounds cheesy. I still have a really deep fondness for The Suite Life.
1: I think we all have a deep fondness for Cody.
0: I hope so.
1: And what role challenged you the most?
0: When I was a kid, Big Daddy. It was this huge production, and I was six, and I got to see New York City for the first time.
1: Do you think that inspired your return to New York later?
0: I think so.
1: And what would you say draws you to a script or character?
0: I guess the humanity. And the paycheck, baby.
1: That helps. Do you tend to stay in character in between takes?
0: Try to.
1: Cole, is that Polaroid ready?
0: Well, yes it is, Joe.
1: Let's see. Come on.
0: Let it develop a little more, okay?
1: Okay. Let's see, and looks good. Can I keep it?
0: You can keep whatever you like.
1: Nice. And Cole, last question. Question number 73. What's the ETA for the finger food?
0: Joe, I totally forgot.
1: Cole, make sure it's not burning.

0: Gwyneth!
1: Hey!
0: Oh my gosh, I'm so excited for this.
1: You made it!
0: I made it especially in time for summer in the Hamptons. We're finally together. Thank you for making the time to do 73 questions.
1: Thank you, and welcome to my garden.
0: Thank you so much. Welcome to me. And you have a beautiful garden indeed. What are you growing in this garden?
1: Oh my goodness, we have all kinds of lettuces. We have some tomatoes that are starting to come up over here. They're still a number of weeks away. We have some beautiful cucumbers and squash and basil and sage and herbs. It's in abundance.
0: It's so lush and looks great. What is a go-to recipe that you're excited about?
1: Well, lately I've been using all this gorgeous lettuce, so lots of salads with delicious proteins and really cooking from the land.
0: Delicious. What's a recipe that you've gotten asked about more than any other recipe?
1: A lot about my boyfriend breakfasts.
0: And other than yours, whose recipes just work out beautifully for you?
1: I'm going to say Ina Garten.
0: Okay. Now, besides wheatgrass shots, what other health foods did your mom introduce to you when you were little?
1: Kind of healthier soda and vitamin C supplements.
0: Super healthy. Now, I may not have wheatgrass shots, but I did bring you some of these.
1: Aww.
0: Yeah, here you go.
1: Thank you.
0: This can add to the whole decor of where we are right now.
1: That is so nice.
0: I'm glad you like it.
1: I love flowers.
0: Yeah, I decided to go with ranunculus because I've never heard of them before.
1: I got something for you. Come on.
0: Okay. What's your biggest vice?
1: My one alcoholic drink a week.
0: What's your biggest virtue?
1: Everything else.
0: What's one thing that really annoys you?
1: Incompetence.
0: What's something you used to do that makes you cringe now?
1: Sing in public. After you.
0: Thank you so much.
1: My pleasure.
0: And what's something you don't do that you wished you did more of?
1: Sing in public.
0: And what is your number one hosting tip?
1: Number one hosting tip is always have a beautiful cheese board.
0: What piece of jewelry from your family is most special to you?
1: Probably the engagement ring that my father gave my mother and then she gave to me.
0: Beautiful. What's one fashion trend that you find absolutely baffling?
1: I'm not really into big, big bell bottoms or fringe.
0: Thank God I left my bell bottoms and fringe at home. What's your favorite curse word?
1: Favorite curse word? Fuck ass.
0: Favorite Coldplay song?
1: Life is for living.
0: Can you sing a little bit of it?
1: But life is for living, we all know. And I ain't gonna learn. I don't remember the words. Alone. Oh,
0: what a beautiful voice. That was incredible. And what a beautiful Academy Award.
1: My doorstop. It works perfectly.
0: Now, you met Brad on the set of Glee. Were you nervous to sing in front of him?
1: No, because we were just acquaintances then, so it was very professional.
0: Very professional. Can you give me three super specific tips for maintaining the best skin?
1: Exfoliation, hydration, and nutrition.
0: Oh, great. And wow, look at this. You are just treating me right now.
1: Come on over here.
0: Oh, this is beautiful.
1: I just got to grab something.
0: You got it. Look at this view. Gwyneth, I mean, on a scale of 1 to 10, how much are you enjoying this?
1: 25.
0: Goes off the charts.
1: Thank you.
0: All right. We got a spread here, too?
1: We do. Would you like anything? Carrots?
0: I may help myself to some of this. Let's do it. I'm going to go grab some of this carrots right here. So, Gwyneth, I wanted to ask about your mom, the one and only Blythe Danner. What's the best beauty advice that she ever gave you?
1: Probably to keep it simple.
0: What's the most valuable thing that you learned from your parents' marriage?
1: Stick it out.
0: What has been the biggest surprise about motherhood?
1: How much love there is in this thing.
0: And what advice did your dad give you that you still live by?
1: To always tell the truth.
0: We got a baby bird chirping in the background now.
1: That's Amagansett for you.
0: This is so bucolic. Now, I know that you took an incredibly touching trip with your father to Paris when you were just 10 years old. What do you remember most fondly about that time?
1: That he said he wanted me to see Paris for the first time with a man who would always love me no matter what.
0: That's really sweet. Now, have you created any special tradition with your daughter or son as a tribute to that?
1: Yeah, in fact, we do a lot of special outings one-on-one as well.
0: Hmm. What traits did Moses and Apple get from you?
1: I think Moses got his deliberation from me and Apple her sense of humor.
0: How has Apple influenced your style?
1: She pulls me back to the 90s.
0: Hmm. That is one time to be pulled back to right now. I remember it vividly. What is one item that Apple is not allowed to borrow from your closet under any circumstances?
1: You know, nothing's off limits for her.
0: What would you steal from her closet?
1: Maybe her jean shorts.
0: Okay, now I have a random question for you.
1: Okay.
0: Super random. So you read things that say drink a lot of water, and other people are like, don't drink a lot of water. How much water do you drink every day?
1: I drink a lot. I probably drink about 8 of these.
0: Okay, so I guess I need to do the same thing. Now, this interview is happening because you are celebrating 15 years of Goop.
1: Can you believe that?
0: It's extraordinary.
1: 15 years?
0: 15 years.
1: I can't believe it.
0: I know. And what was your original goal at the time back then, 15 years ago?
1: Really just to connect people to fantastic information that would make their lives better and more interesting.
0: Yeah, I think you succeeded at that.
1: Thank you.
0: Clearly. Now, would you say that that is the same goal now, 15 years later?
1: Absolutely.
0: And what do you hope Goop looks like in another 15 years?
1: I hope we're still doing exactly the same thing, but in more countries.
0: All right, go for it. Now, how do you deal with criticism as a CEO?
1: I try to separate the personal from the professional. And I also try to hear the things that might hurt my feelings in the criticism so that I'm always learning.
0: And what are you most proud of that the brand has achieved?
1: Very proud of the fact that we continue to help eliminate shame, especially for women.
0: Yeah. And what issues besides that do you want to continue to dive deeper on?
1: More into all things that help women.
0: What are you most excited about in wellness right now?
1: The idea of longevity, like really being able to live a long life, a little bit healthier and with more vitality.
0: Now, wellness sometimes gets some flack. What do you think people misunderstand about Goop?
1: I think whenever you're trying to introduce a new concept into the culture, it can be uncomfortable for people.
0: And what's the most simple wellness advice that anyone can follow?
1: Quiet the mind.
0: Super important. Now, another random question. Can you show me the last photo that you took on your phone?
1: On my phone?
0: Yeah, absolutely.
1: Okie dokie.
0: What's it gonna
1: be? As long as it's G-rated. Let's see, there's some from, not from an event.
0: I'm gonna grab another cherry.
1: Please do.
0: Great, thank you.
1: Here's my son I caught doing a photography project in his bathroom.
0: What was the project?
1: I think it was motion capture, something that I don't fully understand.
0: Are you normally surveilling your children?
1: I like to sneak in and capture a moment.
0: Let's sneak off and see some more.
1: Come with me.
0: Happy to. Gwyneth, what is your most Gwyneth Paltrow outfit?
1: Probably something really simple, like jean shorts or white jeans and a nice sweater, a button down.
0: If you could give your style a name, what would it be?
1: Classic, but with a twist.
0: What fashion looks of yours do you most see reposted on the internet?
1: Probably currently anything I wore in the 90s.
0: What's one look that you think is underappreciated?
1: Maybe some of my more simple looks.
0: Can you give me a 3-word description of that velvet Gucci suit that you wore without using the word velvet?
1: Bold, red, trendsetting.
0: Where is it now?
1: It's in my closet in California.
0: So you're not using it to hold any doors around here?
1: Not currently.
0: Okay, great. Now, what was your best role when you look back at your amazing career?
1: Oh, gosh, I was so lucky. I've had so many amazing roles.
0: Yeah. And what's your favorite line from any of your characters?
1: Probably from The Royal Tenenbaums when Margot says, "You probably don't even know my middle name."
0: Oh, that's a good one. What was the moment that totally shook you into wanting to act?
1: Probably watching my mother do plays when I was very little at the Williamstown Theater Festival.
0: And what's a TV show that you would love to guest star on if you could?
1: Maybe Alone, but I'm not that good at survival, so a very short cameo.
0: If you saw your films playing one night on television, which would you most likely actually sit through and watch the whole thing?
1: Maybe Emma?
0: That is exactly what I was going to say. Did you just say that because you knew I was going to say that?
1: I had a feeling.
0: Now, it's been 19 years since you've been in a leading role.
1: Yep.
0: And that's where you're in every single scene.
1: Yeah.
0: What is the one thing you miss about that?
1: Nothing.
0: Who are you most excited about right now in Hollywood at this moment?
1: Jodie Comer?
0: And which of your character's wardrobe would you steal if you could?
1: The lady that I played in A Perfect Murder.
0: What's a favorite piece of anything that you stole from set?
1: I've actually never stolen anything from set, but I wish I had stolen the Birkin bag from the Royal Tenenbaums.
0: Oh, gosh, is it too late?
1: I think it's too late.
0: Okay, maybe. Who besides Meg Ryan has ever left you starstruck?
1: Oprah.
0: I could see that. And what would you tell someone who wants to date an actor?
1: Skip it.
0: You did a killer Texas accent for your first role. Can you give me a mini masterclass in that? And if you want to do the accent, by all means, you are invited.
1: I don't remember how to do that accent.
0: So how do you do it? Are you sure? You don't remember at all?
1: Well, the way I always approached accents was treating them like music, like really trying to hear all of the nuance of all of the notes.
0: Right. I also know that you're a polyglot. Can you say anything in any language?
1: I can say, fiche-moi la paix.
0: Oh, that sounds beautiful.
1: It means, leave me the fuck alone.
0: Moving on, Gwyneth. How do each of these directors direct Gwyneth Paltrow?
1: Okay.
0: Here we go. Ryan Murphy.
1: He says, do it with less emotion.
0: Jon Favreau.
1: He says, yeah, that's great, that's great. Do it again like that.
0: Wes Anderson.
1: He says, do it again, but do it exactly how I tell you.
0: Very insightful. Now, Gwyneth, since you're so into longevity, I'm assuming you have a cold plunge and a sauna.
1: I do. Would you like to see?
0: I would like to
1: see.
0: Come
1: on.
0: Now, I think I have an idea, but can you explain in your own words why it seems everyone has a cold plunge and sauna?
1: So, cold plunges and saunas are amazing for detoxification and circulation, and they say skin tone and everything. You want to try?
0: Like, go in?
1: Yeah.
0: All right. I'll just back myself up in here. And hopefully you don't turn it on.
1: Oh, it's on. You don't feel the heat?
0: It's already 90 degrees here. You can let me know whenever you want.
1: All right, all right.
0: Thanks,
1: come buddy. On.
0: Okay, I guess it's time for me to jump in a cold plunge.
1: That's right. Cold plunge right over here.
0: So how often are you using this?
1: Multiple times a week, I would say.
0: Yeah. How cold is it?
1: It's 45 degrees.
0: Okay, and this is going to increase lifespan? Like, what's going on here?
1: That's what they say. Okay. They say it also helps with mood and all kinds of things.
0: Right. Well, there's another thing that's helping with mood is this beautiful, beautiful view. Look at this. This is incredible.
1: Oh, thank you.
0: Wow. It's pretty wild because this is my first time in Amagansett.
1: What do you think so far?
0: I love it a lot more now. And you've been coming here for how many years?
1: About 18 years ago I bought this house.
0: It's beautiful. And what's changed the most in this time?
1: It's become very popular.
0: Yes, it has. I was in traffic, I think, for about 1,000 hours getting here.
1: Sorry about that.
0: That's okay. You're worth it. And what is one thing that I should do after this interview is over?
1: Go to Amagansett Square.
0: Oh, great. And we'll be happy. We have all these orchards with, like, what fruit is on this?
1: Apples.
0: Gorgeous. Amazing. Now, Gwyneth, you've talked about how important agency is in your life. Do you ever feel powerless?
1: Occasionally, unfortunately.
0: And who was your mentor, and what's the most valuable advice that they've given you?
1: A guy named Brian, who says, when you have a problem, you gotta try 1,000 things 1,000 times.
0: That's good advice. And what is your relationship with the word ambitious now?
1: I think it's a good word, especially for women to embrace.
0: All right. Are we going to pick any apples today?
1: Sure.
0: Is it ripe?
1: Not yet. Okay. Can you come back in October?
0: Yeah, I'll do that, if you invite me. What's another term besides ambitious that you hope gets reevaluated?
1: Assertive.
0: Can you make a prediction about yourself 1 year from today?
1: I'll probably be here.
0: If you could go back in time, which younger version of Gwyneth Paltrow would you want to have a talk with, and what would you say?
1: Probably the one when I was about 19 years old.
0: Yeah? And what would you say?
1: I was particularly lost at that juncture, and I think I would just want to tell her to really become very, very close to herself, because that's how life gets a lot less painful.
0: There we go. And last question, I believe we're on question number 73, if I'm counting correctly. What is one sliding doors moment in your life that you still think about today?
1: I suppose when I said yes to doing the show Glee.
0: Well, I'm glad you said yes to doing this interview, Gwyneth. That concludes. Thank you so much.
1: Thank you. Do you want to have a little more charcuterie with me?
0: I'm all yours.
1: Fantastic.

0: right studio, but I can't see. Greta Gerwig!
1: Hi!
0: I'm here for your 73-question interview.
1: Okay.
0: And the first question is, how did I end up on a studio lot?
1: Well, I find myself here at Sony a lot, doing marketing meetings and saying hi to people, and today I'm here for a screening.
0: When was the last time you actually shot on a soundstage?
1: I shot on a soundstage last in Massachusetts while I was making my movie, Little Women.
0: Cool. And why did you decide to shoot on location for Little Women?
1: Well, for me, Little Women is a sacred text, and I wanted to treat the place where it was written as sacrosanct.
0: Yeah, no, totally. Well, I love the movie, and there have been so many different versions of Little Women over the years. What did you want to avoid in your retelling?
1: I wanted to avoid any hoop skirts or corsets because I find both of those unappealing garments.
0: That completely adds up. And if you could speak to Louisa May Alcott today, what do you think you would ask her?
1: Well, I think I would say, what are those crossed out sections of your journal? What are in the crossed out sections? What happened? Because something did.
0: Well, I didn't read the crossed out sections, but I'm going to take your word for that.
1: I have to make the screening. Can we walk?
0: I'd love to walk. Now, I know it's tricky because this is something very close to you, but what would you say was your favorite scene to shoot from Little Women?
1: My favorite scene was definitely shooting the dancing with Saoirse and Timmy on the porch outside of the party,
0: yep.
1: Just because it was so joyful and wonderful. And it was actually three in the morning in the cold in Massachusetts.
0: I love Saoirse. And I'm going to get back to her later, but who was someone in history that you found to be really inspiring?
1: Someone is dead. Virginia Woolf. Virginia Woolf.
0: Virginia Woolf? Tell me more.
1: What I love about her, so many things I love her writing, but also she was included in the canon because she was just better than everyone.
0: Mm.
1: And I feel like they thought, oh, well, that lady, she's a lady, but she's really great.
0: Is there a story out there that you've longed to see a retelling of?
1: The Bible, but from the point of view of all the women.
0: Now, you've received immense praise for your writing, along with an Oscar nomination for Best Adapted Screenplay. Congratulations for that.
1: Thank you.
0: Can you describe your perfect setting and setup for writing?
1: My perfect setup for writing is a place with a bed, a single bed, a bed for just me, because I like to take naps a lot while I'm writing. It would have a slanted ceiling. It would be very small. It would be like a secret door situation, so no one would know what I was in there. It'd be lots of space where I can put stuff up on the wall, lots of books, but cozy and secret.
0: I wasn't expecting that to be so elaborate.
1: Yes. But I have it planned in a notebook.
0: Writing original or adaptive, which do you prefer?
1: Well, original, but I treat it all like it's original, even if I'm adapting something.
0: Now, let me in on a secret. Are you trying to get Saoirse and Timothy to date?
1: Wait, who wouldn't want them to date? They're so good looking.
0: True. Would you direct another period piece?
1: Yes.
0: And what borough would Joe March live in today?
1: Manhattan.
0: What was your first apartment in New York like?
1: My generator just went on.
0: The one take interview.
1: I lived in the dorms up at Barnard College, Columbia, and then I was on 113th Street in a studio apartment a friend.
0: Oh, and what's your favorite thing to do in New York City on a rare day off?
1: Walking, just tons of walking from my apartment all the way to the Met, walk around the Met, walk back.
0: And what about Los Angeles?
1: I go to a place where I can walk.
0: You've been living in New York for a while now. How do you know when a home is a home?
1: A home is a home when you have books you've actually read in it.
0: What's a reference only people from Sacramento would understand?
1: The Fabulous 40s. No one knows what that is outside of Sacramento.
0: What did 6-year-old Greta think she would be when she grew up?
1: A nun, because I liked the outfits.
0: What's the role you never got to play but always dreamed of? Come on.
1: Hamlet!
0: Ah.
1: I mean, I still can.
0: I'm not going to do a to-be-or-not-to-be reference there. But anyway, you dance a bunch in your films. Do you mind showing me your favorite move that you've ever done on camera in any movie?
1: Yeah, but I can't really do it in heels. I mean, it was sort of like, you know, like that, like,
0: oh,
1: New Age dance. Like that
0: yeah,
1: kind
0: yeah.
1: of a... Do you know what
0: That's
1: I'm talking
0: good.
1: About?
0: Yes, I do.
1: that thing. Can you dance too?
0: No, I can't. All right, you got me. You got me. I'm doing
1: it. Okay.
0: Let's keep walking. Now, in your career, what's something you initially thought was negative but eventually turned out to be a positive?
1: Well, I was meant to do a sitcom called How I Met Your Dad, and it didn't work. Nobody wanted it, so that seemed bad, but now it's okay. But who knows? It could have been great, and I would have had a better alternate life.
0: What's one movie you've watched over 1,000 times?
1: Singing in the Rain.
0: Why did you watch that 1,000 times?
1: Because it's the most joyful thing I've ever really seen on camera.
0: In three words, what's the vibe you try to achieve on a Greta set?
1: Communal, spontaneous, concentrated humor.
0: That's so you. What's the best piece of advice you received as you are starting on a film?
1: You only get to know what you're not doing once, so don't miss it.
0: Wise words.
1: Do you want to steal this golf cart?
0: They let you drive golf carts around
1: here? All right.
0: Okay, you only get to know what you're not doing once, so you don't miss it. Do you still believe in that advice?
1: Definitely. Luckily you get to not know what you're doing on any new film you're doing, so you can be a beginner forever. But yeah, once you do the first one, that's it. Do you want to get in?
0: You're so hospitable. Absolutely. What book most positively shaped your idea of romance?
1: I don't know about positively, but it definitely was shaped by Jane Austen, because she's Jane Austen, and it was what made me think that every guy who was a jerk was actually a super nice guy who wanted to marry me.
0: Very insightful. What book most positively shaped your idea of the world?
1: Positively shaped my idea of the world.
0: Positively shaped.
1: Oh my gosh. I think, I don't know if this counts as positive, but Joan Didion's writing made me think that perhaps the life I was living was worth writing about.
0: Now, why is maintaining your fashion style so important now you're a director?
1: To communicate all of my power.
0: And you have a lot of power.
1: I have so much power, and you can tell by the breadth of my shoulders.
0: I can see. Who's your fashion icon?
1: My friend Sarah's sister, Leah.
0: And what's your favorite piece of vintage clothing in your wardrobe?
1: I have a pair of Converse sneakers that are Converse before it was bought by Nike, and they're the Jack Purcells, and they changed the way they looked. They tried to lie to me and say that they didn't change them, but they did.
0: Oof. Jumpsuit or pantsuit?
1: Jumpsuit.
0: Floral or plaid?
1: Plaid.
0: Motorcycle jacket or blazer?
1: Blazer.
0: What's the first thing you notice about someone's outfit? Like mine?
1: The shoes.
0: Oh, interesting. What is the sexiest thing a man can wear?
1: Just a tiny hat.
0: That's not true.
1: Just imagine it. Wouldn't you be intrigued? Sexually?
0: Maybe. Just a little bit. What's the sexiest thing a woman can wear?
1: I don't know. For my money, an oversized shirt, like a man's shirt.
0: What was your favorite meal growing up?
1: Well, I had two, and it's still the same. Number one, cereal. Number two, macaroni and cheese.
0: Favorite nonfiction writer?
1: Robert Sapolsky.
0: Good driving, by the way. What was the last TV show that you binge-watched?
1: I'm in the process of binging Love Island, UK.
0: Where's one place in the world that you are dying to visit?
1: Oh, I'm dying to visit. Ireland, because of Saoirse. She told me I'd love it. I've never been.
0: You're going to love it there. It is good. If you could share the dance floor with anyone in history, who would it be?
1: Gene Kelly.
0: Oh, good dancer.
2: Hi, Greta.
1: Hi, how
0: Gene
1: are
0: Kelly,
1: you?
0: Gene Kelly, that is a good one. What would you dance with him? What song do you imagine dancing with him?
1: We would dance to Moon Age Daydream. But tap.
0: Nice. So, you're doing a lot of interviews these days. What question are you hoping to get asked more?
1: I hope to get asked more. It would have to also correspond with my life. I hope somebody asked me, what does it feel like to win so many Oscars?
0: Hey, this may happen. This may likely be the case.
1: We're here.
0: Okay. What's your favorite look that you've ever worn on the red carpet?
1: Well, actually, Rose d'Arte at the Oscars 2 years ago. It was a yellow dress. It was the color of California poppies, and I loved it.
0: Oh, that's beautiful. And what would you say is your favorite plot twist? Books or movies?
1: Favorite plot? It was at the end of Arrival when you realize the timelines are wrong.
0: And what film have you seen in the past 6 months that has left the biggest impact on you?
1: Pain and Glory.
0: Why Pain and Glory?
1: Because it was so vulnerable, both on the part of Pedro Almodovar and Antonio Banderas. I felt both of their beating hearts in it.
0: I feel those corazones.
1: Want to sit down?
0: Yeah. So Greta, you got to let me in on a secret. I heard a rumor that you really do music supervise your own films.
1: I have music supervisors, but I am very tightly controlled about what the music is.
0: Okay. And what's one of your favorite lines from your films?
1: Before Meg gets married, Joe says, "You will be bored of him in 2 years, but we will be interesting forever."
0: That's a good one. And what emotion is hardest to capture on camera, in your opinion?
1: Ambivalence. I think actors are very good at communicating intention, and sometimes if you don't know, that can be hard to come across.
0: That's interesting. Do you read your reviews?
1: I read them after. I read them long after. Because I like smart reviews and I like film criticism, but it's too painful to read them when it first comes out.
0: Yeah, it has to be tough.
1: Yes.
0: And when do you feel most comfortable?
1: When I'm directing.
0: Why?
1: Because I think the more chaotic and high pressure an environment is, the more relaxed and at ease I get. I find that I, in a wonderful way, become invisible, and I feel very good.
0: That's well said. And what have you observed in your first year of motherhood?
1: That babies are pattern-seeking machines. We come into this world looking for patterns. You think they're just unaware. They're not. They're always looking for what happened before and will it happen again.
0: And do you remember a time when you cried while directing?
1: Yes, I cry while directing almost every single day.
0: Now, talking about directing, we asked your 73 Questions alum, Saoirse Ronan, what draws her to a script, and she said, good pacing. Was that something you are thinking about when you're writing?
1: Yes, I always think, I don't know that I would call it pacing, but I do think about the rhythm of the words. That's a big deal for me as a writer, and I think maybe it's more particular to me than for other screenwriters, but the way that sounds almost musically is how I know a thing is done.
0: I also asked her what song, without question, makes her cry. And what song is that for you?
1: The musical Passing Strange. There's a whole section after his mother dies that I can't listen to without crying.
0: You said you love to capture moments when people truly are alone. And what draws you to that?
1: Well, in movies, being alone with a character is very special and it's very unique to cinema. And I think I'm always interested in who are we when we think no one is watching.
0: Huh. And you wrote Little Women and Lady Bird alone. How does that feel versus when you're collaborating with a partner?
1: Writing with a partner is more fun than writing alone because you can make each other laugh. Mm. But writing alone, it can give you a very deep sense of satisfaction and lonely victory.
0: I've thought about it like that. But who do you normally allow to read your scripts first? Who's that person with that privilege?
1: Noah Baumbach reads my scripts first.
0: Of course it's Noah.
1: I have to go to the screening. Can we walk?
0: Yeah, let's go. So, I was wondering, is procrastination ever an issue for you?
1: Yes, I'm such a terrible procrastinator. I mean, I'm a good procrastinator. I'm really good at it. I do it constantly.
0: And what do you do to kind of snap out of your procrastination?
1: It's all about fear. It's when the fear of not doing something gets bigger than the fear of doing it. And then I do it.
0: Hmm. And what's the time that you laughed the most on set?
1: When Bob Odenkirk was there. He's very funny, and he was making everyone laugh at the dinner table because I needed real laughter, and then I was crying with laughter sitting in the monitor.
0: I was not expecting him at all when he showed up on camera.
1: I know, because, but wouldn't you be so happy if he was your dad and came home from the Civil War? You'd be like, Dad's home, it's Bob Odenkirk.
0: Greta, you find yourself in a cinematic crisis. Who's the first person that you call?
1: Noah probably first, but after that, Wes Anderson, who's good friends with Noah, but he always has good advice, and he always has a way of kind of making the obstacle the solution. He says, well, maybe that's not a problem. Maybe that's what you should base that whole section around.
0: Now, your work is really, really hard to describe, but what do you want people to feel when they watch your work?
1: I hope they say it makes them live more vividly when they leave the movie theater.
0: What word always makes you laugh?
1: Befuddled.
0: Oh, that's a good one. Greta, last question for you. Question number 73. What's next for you?
1: I'm going to be acting in Three Sisters by Chekhov in New York, and then I will be writing a picture about Barbie. A Barbie
0: Ooh,
1: picture.
0: That sounds good. Greta, good luck to you. Can't wait to see you.
1: Thank you.
0: Winning that Oscar.
1: Thank you.
0: You got it. Bye-bye. Hey there. I'm here for my interview with Gigi Hadid.
2: Hey.
0: Oh, Gigi, hey.
2: How's it going?
0: It's going well. Let's do the 73 question interview thing.
2: Let's do it.
0: Okay, here we go. How are you feeling today?
2: So excited because I've asked you this like 100 times and now I'm finally doing it.
0: Not as excited as I am. Well, I needed to get this answer right away though.
2: All right.
0: Does anyone ever call you by your real name?
2: Jelena?
0: From this point on, should I call you Jelena?
2: If you want to, but Gigi's fine.
0: Okay, Gigi. What do you miss most about living in California full time?
2: Being so close to the beach.
0: What do you love most about living in New York?
2: That you can do anything, anytime.
0: How do you handle all that jet lag?
2: I'm really good at sleeping on planes.
0: And what's your schedule like these days?
2: Do you really want to know?
0: This is going to be scary.
2: Let's see.
0: Okay.
2: Okay, Google. Read me my last text.
3: Gigi, your schedule is pretty easy. After your shoot, meet us at JFK for Paris, London, Berlin, Rome, Saint-Tropez, the island nation of Nauru, Antarctica, and Des Moines, Iowa. See you at the airport.
2: There you have it.
0: Okay, wow. How many people watched your most recent Snapchat?
2: I have no idea.
4: What's up,
2: Gigi?
4: Hey! What are you doing here?
2: You know, just my 73 questions.
0: What's the best and worst color to wear?
2: I like wearing bright colors and I don't really have a least favorite.
0: Have you ever cut your own hair?
2: Yes, actually. Before my first Baby Guest campaign, I cut my bangs and that's why I wore a bandana.
0: Who's your style icon?
2: It switches between Rihanna and the Olsen Twins.
0: What trend will you never get tired of?
2: Being able to wear glasses whenever I want.
0: What trend do you wish would never come back?
2: I feel like if you rock it, you rock it.
0: All right, what accessory can you not leave your home without?
2: Gigi Hadid for Vogue eyewear, baby.
0: Nice.
2: Thank you.
0: All right. What is your favorite memory from your childhood?
2: Being with my horses all the time, like morning to night.
0: What's the best piece of advice your mom has given you?
2: If you're not the nicest, most hardworking girl in the industry, there's going to be someone prettier, nicer, and more hardworking.
0: What is the best piece of advice your father has given you?
2: Creativity can happen whenever, wherever.
0: Other than your family, who do you call for advice?
2: I have different friends for different situations.
0: All right, now I got a few Zane questions here.
2: Let's do it.
0: Which of Zane's tattoos are your favorite?
2: I feel like I have a new kind of infatuation with a different one every week. I really like the details in them.
0: What's the most romantic thing Zane has ever done for you?
2: A couple years ago on Valentine's Day, we went on a boat trip, and it was really nice.
0: Is it true he likes to cook pies?
2: Yes, I'm so grateful for that.
0: What's your favorite pie that he's made?
2: Chicken and sweet corn. It's like a hug.
0: I also hear that you're an artist.
2: I am.
0: Can you paint something for me?
2: Sure.
0: Okay.
2: Last drinkable water sip.
0: Nice. Who is your girl crush right now?
2: I always say this, but Rihanna.
0: What's your most used emoji?
2: Probably the heart with the like Cupid bow going through it.
0: Do you have any tattoos?
2: No, I don't actually.
0: Okay. You were once Sandy from Grease for Halloween. Any idea what you're going to do next year for Halloween?
2: I told you I'd have to kill you, but I painted you something.
0: Something. That's...
2: Love it?
0: Clever.
2: Thanks.
0: Now you're right-handed.
2: Yes.
0: What does your signature look like left-handed?
2: Let's see.
0: Can you do your signature left-handed while whistling? And
2: who wants to buy it for lots of monies?
0: That looks like Picasso. What is one thing about your culture or background that you wish more people knew?
2: I feel very lucky and very proud to be of dual heritage.
0: Can Can you name all of your siblings, oldest to youngest, in 10 seconds?
2: Go.
0: Go.
2: Mario, Alana, Bella, Anwar.
0: Two seconds.
2: That wasn't 10. That was a lot shorter.
0: What sport are you the worst at?
2: I don't like to talk about it.
0: Now, I hear you like to box.
2: I do.
0: Could you, spar with me a little bit right now? Let's do this, Gigi. Come on.
2: Awesome.
0: Let's do it. Let's go.
2: Oh.
0: All right. Stop.
2: Okay. Sweaty.
0: When you were in high school, you were captain of the volleyball team.
2: Yes.
0: What position did you play?
2: Outside header.
0: Can you show me some volleyball moves with this volleyball?
2: Sure.
0: Okay.
2: Can you walk?
0: Let's do it.
2: Let's go.
0: It's really...
2: Go.
0: Bad. Okay. What is the best show on Netflix right now?
2: Oh.
0: Keep going.
2: Go!
0: Best show on Netflix.
2: Abstract.
0: What's the last internet video that made you laugh?
2: That little girl singing Moana.
0: And Gigi wins.
2: Yes.
0: How do you feel about horoscopes?
2: I love them. I read them. I don't really believe them.
0: All right. Can you show me how tall you are on this scale right here?
2: Sure.
0: Okay. What's your favorite song to sing in the shower?
2: I like to make up songs in the shower. 6 foot.
0: Now, Gigi, you love cooking. What's your signature dish?
2: Probably my cheeseburger because I won MasterChef with it.
0: What's your favorite dish your mom cooks?
2: Spaghetti bolognese.
5: Guy right here with the question.
2: Oh, thank you.
6: Hey, Gigi, I was wondering, do you ever want to have kids someday?
0: Great question.
2: Yes.
0: What's your go-to drink?
2: Spicy margarita.
0: What's your favorite dessert?
2: Vanilla souffle.
0: What is...
2: Thanks, Lou.
7: See you upstairs.
0: The best late night spot in New York?
2: My apartment.
0: Okay, this one's tough. Can you rank your top 10 favorite Taylor Swift songs?
2: I do have my list of books. Book of lists with me.
0: How convenient.
2: Ready?
0: Go.
2: Not in any specific order. Dear John, stay, forever and always. How You Get the Girl, Clean, This Love, Begin Again, Long Live, Tim McGraw, and... Better Man for Little Big Town.
0: Are you the one who introduced Kobe and Taylor Swift?
2: No, actually. Taylor introduced me to Kobe at a concert.
0: How many Kobe jerseys do you currently have in your closet?
2: They're in storage, but probably like 5 for each number.
0: That's a fair amount. Did your mom speak Dutch to you when you were growing up?
2: Mostly when we visited Holland.
0: Can you say something to me in Dutch?
2: Nay. After you.
0: Thank you. What's your favorite place you visited?
2: Probably Tahiti.
0: If you were a superhero with a superpower, what would your superpower be?
2: Invisibility.
0: Would you ever go back to school and finish studying criminal psychology?
2: I think about it a lot, actually.
0: Up to you, please.
2: Thank you.
0: Okay. Is it true you and Bella were both competitive horseback riders?
2: Very competitive.
0: What was your first horse's name?
2: It was a rescued miniature pony, and I named him Rocky Daddy after my rocking horse.
0: Gigi, what's your spirit animal?
2: The horse, but I've been told that my totem for this part of my life is fox.
0: What is one thing you have to have at a shoot?
2: I appreciate chips and guac.
0: All right, what do we have over here?
2: This is my portfolio.
0: Nice.
2: And my manager, Louise.
0: Hi, Louise. Do you have an alter ego that comes out during shoots?
2: Yeah, but they don't have names.
0: What is your most memorable magazine cover?
2: My first American Vogue cover.
0: What would you say is the biggest moment of your career so far?
2: Getting all 4 big Vogues. So that's French, Italian, British, American.
0: What was your first Vogue photo shoot?
7: Ta-da.
0: Okay.
2: We reshot Anna Wintour's first American Vogue cover.
0: Huh, that's really cool.
7: Hey, G, how many times have I been mistaken by a bodyguard?
2: Like 1,000, but how many times have I been mistaken for your bodyguard?
0: Boom.
2: He probably more than me. All right.
0: So what exciting fashion stuff do you have coming around the corner?
2: My Tommy X Gigi collection, the 3rd one, comes out in September.
0: How does it feel to have your own Barbie doll?
2: Major. And speaking of Gigi Barbie, she's here.
0: She's right there.
2: Thank you for joining us, Barbie. Your hair looks a little bit rough.
0: Okay. Gigi, can you give your miniature self a selfie?
2: Sure, but let's go to the white backdrop.
0: Okay. Go-to lipstick color?
2: Maybelline Matte Nudes.
0: What time do you go to bed?
2: Like midnight, usually.
0: Do you ever fall asleep with your makeup on?
2: All the time. Okay, Google, take a selfie. Love it. You love it? Great, let's show them.
0: The results, and that is amazing. Great.
8: Sam.
0: How long have you ever gone without your phone?
2: 2 weeks. Horse camp.
0: Horse camp. Well, Gigi, that was question number 73, and I've had a delightful time.
2: Say bye, Gigi.
9: Hello.
2: Barbie.
9: My name is David Tennant, and this is my BAFTA 60-second challenge. I don't know who I'm being challenged by. I don't quite understand the competitive element. I don't know if it's BAFTA as an organization that are challenging me, which makes them sound slightly sinister. Maybe they are. Right, here we go. I press this button and it will all begin. Who or what made you want to become an actor? Watching TV as a tiny child. Shows like Doctor Who. Prescient. Sum up your job in 3 words. Little bit silly. What is the first thing you do when you come off a long shoot? Get back on the school run. Which 3 people in the film, TV or games industry would you invite to a fantasy dinner party? Does Shakespeare count? Yeah. Shakespeare, Audrey Hepburn, and Alfred Hitchcock. What's the best bit of advice you've ever been given? You're not as nice as you like to think you are. What 3 things do you need to do your job? A memory, an alarm clock, 3. There's, you only need 2. Dead easy. What advice would you give to your 16-year-old self? I wouldn't give any advice to my 16-year-old self. My 16-year-old self had much more belief and self-confidence than my 45-year-old self does. Oh, that's it. That's it. I'm done. Did I win? Did I beat BAFTA? I don't know.
10: It wasn't something I spent a lot of time thinking through, because it never was. And then it came back, and the part went to Christopher Eccleston. So you're not sort of sitting there thinking, oh, what would I do with this part when it comes my way? Because of course it's never going to come your way.
11: What super

0: I have to say that it's so cool to be able to ask you 73 questions at a horse stable.
1: How cool is this?
0: It's, whoa, we have horses
1: that
0: are...
1: Good morning!
0: This is legit. How often are you riding these days?
1: Not as much as I used to.
0: And you did this competitively.
1: I did for 10 years.
0: How many competitions did you ride?
1: Probably hundreds at this point.
0: When did you really fall in love with the sport?
1: I fell in love with the sport when I realized that horses can be my best friend.
0: Can we go see the horses?
1: Yes, please.
0: Let's go.
1: Okay.
0: Where were you born?
1: I was born in Washington, D.C.
0: And how often do you go back home to L.A.?
1: I go back as much as I can, but it ends up being every month or so.
0: What would you say is the biggest difference between the coasts?
1: Probably the change of pace or the weather.
0: Okay. What's the most Californian thing about you?
1: Hi, baby. Probably how much I love nature and animals.
0: Nice. What's something that immediately jumps to mind when you think of your childhood?
1: Probably my horse, Lego.
0: A horse named Lego?
1: He actually looks just like this one.
0: What is your current obsession?
1: My current obsession is chocolate. I never really was a big chocolate fan, but recently obsession came up.
0: What's something everyone needs to read right now?
1: Everyone needs to read Believe Me by Yolanda Hadid.
0: What goes through your mind as you're being photographed?
1: Be fierce, be fierce, be fierce, but don't be too fierce, because apparently it really freaks people out.
0: What are you often told when people work with you?
1: I get told that people don't think I'm as nice as I am, and I guess the resting bitch face kind of throws them off.
0: Who do you consider to be a mentor?
1: My mom is my mentor.
0: What qualities of hers do you most admire?
1: Her work ethic and how strong she is.
0: Your Instagram handle is a butterfly. Why is that?
1: I think butterflies really represent me. Growing up in my family, my mother always kind of put that around us. So I guess at this point, I'm just the butterfly of our family.
0: Is it true that you enrolled as a photography student before you started modeling?
1: It's true. I never left the house without my camera. And then I went to school for photography and film at Parsons.
0: So why photography?
1: Why photography? Mm-hmm. I just love making art. I love lighting. I love holding a camera. I love the, you know, being able to take a picture and set a time and place and capture emotion.
0: Is there an image? Oh, someone wants attention. Is there an image or artist that sparked your passion?
1: You know, Steven Meisel growing up, I think all of his pictures from the 90s and, I mean, up until now, he's such an iconic photographer, and he actually made me love photography and modeling.
0: And if you can sit down with any of the masters, who would it be for?
1: Ooh, Annie Leibovitz.
0: What is the bravest thing that you've ever done?
1: The bravest thing I ever did was probably skydiving.
0: And we have a little friend at your 5 o'clock.
1: Hello, Olivia.
0: I think this is the first time we've ever had a cameo featuring a little goat.
1: This is Olivia.
0: Hi, Olivia. You're so sweet.
1: She's a beautiful rescue goat, and we're very happy she's alive.
0: Is there anything more adorable than this scene that I'm looking at right now?
1: Absolutely not.
0: Do you believe in horoscopes or astrology?
1: I believe in horoscopes a little bit more than I should.
0: And what's your sign?
1: I'm a Libra.
0: What qualities of that sign pertain to you?
1: I think probably that I want everybody to be happy all the time, and also that I can never make a decision for myself.
0: And who makes you laugh the hardest?
1: My boyfriend.
0: Who's the most beautiful person you know?
1: My boyfriend.
0: What makes you feel the most beautiful?
1: What makes me feel the most beautiful? Probably when I feel healthy and confident in myself.
0: What's the best makeup trend right now?
1: Contouring. Peter Phillips actually taught me how to contour only a few years ago, so thank you, Peter.
0: What would you say to yourself 10 years from now?
1: 10 years from now, I was, excuse me, Olivia. Where do you think you're going? You're going to be on Vogue, baby. I think 10 years from now, I would tell myself I'm very proud of you.
0: And what would you say to yourself 5 years ago?
1: 5 years ago, keep going.
0: Nice. So holiday season is approaching. What do you and the family have planned?
1: Goodbye, Olivia. For the holidays, I'm doing absolutely nothing.
0: What are the Hadid holiday traditions?
1: We just like to all be together, no matter where we are. It doesn't really matter. We all have such busy schedules these days that I think that it's just nice that we can finally take time for ourselves. Hello, beautiful.
0: All right, Bella, show us how to feed this horse. Oh, pretty hungry.
1: I know you're next.
0: He's hungry too.
1: You're next.
0: If you and your family did a secret Santa, who would you hope you would receive a gift from?
1: Absolutely Gigi.
0: Who's a celebrity that you've met that's made you the most starstruck?
1: Oh my gosh, Michelle Obama. I love her so much. I think I was shaking more than anything in the world.
0: What TV show should I have watched by now?
1: I hope you watched Seinfeld. Did you?
0: Yeah.
1: Okay,
0: yes.
1: Good.
0: What's your favorite guilty pleasure late night snack?
1: Pizza Hut, Domino's, anything sweet. Honestly, anything I can get my hands on at this point.
0: What's a favorite show that you've walked in?
1: Favorite show I've walked in? Probably closing Fendi at the Chubby Fountain. It was one I can never forget.
0: Before what show have you been the most nervous?
1: Oh, probably my first Chanel show. It was a big dream of mine, so being able to walk that show was huge.
0: On average, how many seconds are you allowed between Victoria's Secret changes mid-show?
1: Oh, I think we have like 2 minutes, but we're pretty quick, so 30 seconds is all we need.
0: Okay, we have baby horses here.
1: Oh my gosh, this is Rockstar.
0: Hi, Rockstar.
1: Oh, hi, beautiful.
0: Bella, what do you consider to be your biggest career success?
1: My biggest success is probably my health and my mental state right now.
0: What's something that will always be in fashion no matter how much time passes?
1: I think kindness will always be in fashion. You can have it. Please take it.
0: So, Bella, what are my chances I can...
1: Do you want to feed him one?
0: Yes. I thought you'd never ask. All right. This is me attempting to feed a baby...
1: Oh.
0: This is me getting rejected by a baby horse. This is not working.
1: He only wants my kids.
0: Is it true that you hate getting your nails done?
1: I absolutely hate it.
0: Why do you hate getting your nails done?
1: Oh, actually... Why? Because it's a task for me. I would rather be doing things like this.
0: What's the most important thing to you?
1: My family and my friends are the most important things to me. Hi, baby.
0: What's an emoji that sums you up right now?
1: An emoji? Probably any of the very mischievous ones.
0: Okay, feeding time over, and oh, outside of its stable, we have this beautiful black horse.
1: This is Coco. And this is Chris.
2: Hey, Bella,
1: hi, Chris.
2: He's all ready to go.
1: Thank you so much. Yeah. Thank you.
0: What is something that you wear without fail every single day?
1: Every single day, probably my lip glow.
0: And looking into your crystal ball, tell me what the next big trend will be.
1: The next big trend? I don't know. You should ask Vogue.
0: If there was a lip shade named after you, what would you call it?
1: Something that has to do with butterflies, I'm sure.
0: If you could go back in time and star in any film, what film would that be?
1: Probably Cruel Intentions.
0: Okay, Bella, I'm not that horse. And... Mm. Nailed it. You make that look easy.
1: Goodness, he wants to go home for dinner.
0: What's the hardest thing about the modeling industry?
1: The hardest thing about the modeling industry is probably gaining respect from my peers.
0: And what advice would you give someone entering modeling?
1: I think there's a lot of pretty girls out there, so if you can be kind and work hard, there's no reason to do it.
0: What's your favorite dish your mom cooks?
1: My favorite dish my mom cooks is probably spaghetti bolognese, but it's the only thing she cooks.
0: Okay, what's the most played track on your phone?
1: Most played track on my phone is anything Etta Bond.
0: Okay. If you had to give away every pair of shoes but three pairs, which pairs would you keep?
1: Probably my Doc Martens, my Air Force Ones, and my riding boots.
0: Okay, travel questions. Window or aisle seat?
1: Window.
0: What's a cure for jet lag?
1: Water.
0: In the past month, roughly, how many planes have you been on?
1: I counted today, 17.
0: What? What's the most interesting city you've been to in the past 2 weeks?
1: Singapore.
0: What's the longest you've gone without sleeping because of work?
1: Probably 2 days, but I'm a really, really good napper.
0: Okay, Bella, best habit?
1: I guess being kind.
0: Worst habit?
1: I guess being kind.
0: If you could switch lives for a day with anyone, who would it be?
1: I'm really happy in my life right now.
0: What movie can you watch over and over again without ever getting tired?
1: Mamma Mia.
0: And what's the most thoughtful gift you've ever received?
1: Probably this bracelet. I keep it with me all the time.
0: Very nice. Whoa.
1: Hello, are you coughing?
0: What's the best gift you've ever given?
1: I guess my love.
0: And what's your earliest memory?
1: My earliest memory is going to the barn with my family and watching my little brother collect crystals on the floor and riding with my sister.
0: Bella, let's wrap this interview up by you deciding what music you want as we show you riding off into the sunset.
1: I would love... some emotional holiday music.
0: You got it.
1: Yeah?
0: Cue the music.
1: Let's do it. Let's see if you... Thank you.
0: Great to see you, Jennifer Lopez.
3: Hey.
0: What a dream. On a scale of 1 to 10, how excited are you to answer 73 questions today?
3: 10.
0: I knew it. And I'm excited to be here in LA with you. Thanks for having me. What would you say is the biggest difference between here and the Bronx?
3: The size of my closet.
0: And what's one word to describe the Bronx?
3: Cool.
0: Very cool.
3: Come on in.
0: All right, thank you. What would you say is the biggest impact that New York has had on you?
3: It's made me who I am.
0: And what was your go-to order at the bodega?
3: My go-to order at the bodega was ham and cheese on a roll, with an orange drink, if you know, you know, and a small bag of chips.
0: That sounds like the J-Lo special to me.
3: You want some tea?
0: I'd love some, thank you. So everyone knows, I'm walking here. What's something else that real New Yorkers say?
3: F*** you!
0: All right, let's get into your past. Do you remember performing for your family when you were a kid?
3: Every holiday.
0: Do you remember the first musical you ever saw on Broadway?
3: Dreamgirls.
0: Classic.
3: Yeah.
0: And do you think we'll ever see you in a musical on Broadway?
3: God, I hope so.
0: How did you celebrate getting your role in Selena?
3: There was really no celebrating. I got right to work. I was so nervous.
0: Now, can you describe the outfit that you wore to your first premiere?
3: My first premiere, God, it was a kind of rayon blend polyester mini dress in kind of a sandy poo-poo color with buttons. It was like, forget it.
0: Do you still have it?
3: No.
0: Which of your characters are you most similar to?
3: I think there's a little bit of me in all of the characters I play, but I would have to say Selena.
0: Yeah. And which of your movies would you most want to make a sequel of?
3: Gigli.
0: Critically acclaimed. Who has made you laugh the most in between takes?
3: My husband, Ben.
0: Is there a movie that you really regret turning down?
3: Unfaithful.
0: What movie or project would you say is most underappreciated?
3: El Cantante.
0: And what is the most important thing that you do to prepare for a role?
3: Research. Just dig into all the details of who the character is, what they do, what they do for a living, how they act, their day-to-day, moment-to-moment existence.
0: And which of your performances challenged you the most?
3: Ramona, the pole. The pole.
0: Speaking of hustling, what's the hardest thing about being a producer?
3: I think the hardest thing about being a producer, or the most challenging thing, is to bring the right group of people together, because it's that chemistry that counts.
0: Yeah. Well, I can imagine you're a pro at that.
3: Your tea.
0: Thank you.
3: Oh, that's mine.
0: Oh, yeah. That one says queen, and you are the queen. So, Jennifer, why was it important for you to name your company New Yorican Productions?
3: Because I'm a Puerto Rican from New York.
0: I suppose that's a perfect reason. And who do you think should portray you in a movie about the story of your life?
3: She hasn't been born yet.
0: If you could cook one thing for the rest of your life, what do you think you'd be cooking?
3: Rice and beans and chicken cutlets.
0: With such a busy schedule, what do you do to relax?
3: Watch TV.
0: With such a busy schedule, how often do you actually get to relax?
3: Once a week.
0: Can we do some quick rapid-fire questions?
3: Sure.
0: Okay, are you a morning person or night person?
3: Night person.
0: Hair up or hair down?
3: Up.
0: Beach or mountains?
3: Beach.
0: Original or remix?
3: Original.
0: Ballad or dance track?
3: Depends on my mood, but dance track.
0: And you're in an airplane, aisle, or window?
3: Window.
0: Congratulations, that concludes our rapid fire section.
3: Come on, let's go sit down.
0: Okay. What was the first movie that you really loved?
3: West Side Story.
0: So good. And what was the last movie that made you cry?
3: Coda.
0: Well, your backyard is gonna make me cry because it's so beautiful.
3: Thank you.
0: Jennifer, you don't strike me as someone who gets pre-show jitters, but what performance made you the most nervous?
3: Celia Cruz tribute at the American Music Awards. I had to do this. I had taken the third grade where I couldn't stop blowing my nostrils.
0: Hello, hello, Serena.
4: Hey, I've been waiting on you.
0: What's going on?
4: What's going on?
0: I'm elated to ask you 73 random questions for your September collection debut. And congratulations on Wimbledon.
4: Thank you.
0: How are you feeling about life right now?
4: Life is pretty good.
0: And in life, how many matches do you think you've played?
4: Gosh, I don't know. Somewhere definitely over 1,000. I don't know.
0: Which of your competitors has helped improve your game the most?
4: Definitely Venus.
0: If you could master any other sport, what would it be?
4: I would do ballet.
0: Past or present, who would you love to play a match against?
4: Althea Gibson.
0: Past or present,

0: best 80s power ballad to perform at karaoke?
1: Oh, Eye of the Tiger.
0: All right. What song always makes you want to dance?
1: Rihanna's Work. Work, work, work, work.
0: What is your walk-on song?
1: Flashdance by Irene Cara.
0: What did Beyonce think of your tribute to 7-Eleven?
1: She thought it was really cute.
0: What's one book that made a lasting impression on you?
1: Lean In by Sheryl Sandberg.
0: If you were in a girl group, what would the group's name be?
1: I'm Coming to Get Ya.
0: Who would be in this girl group?
1: Oh, Venus, my other sister Lynn, my friend Sienna, and definitely my bestie Val.
0: What's the most absurd rule in tennis?
1: Foot fault.
0: What's the most obscure rule in tennis?
1: Those fines that no one really ever knows about.
0: What was the craziest call you've ever had called on you?
1: Oh my gosh, I got lost a point because I yelled, come on, too loud.
0: Oh gosh.
2: Serena, what's your favorite piece of clothing to wear?
1: Shoes.
2: How convenient.
1: Oh.
0: Can you describe your style in one word?
1: Confident.
0: What's one look you wore that you wish you could take back?
1: Oh, so many, but I'm going to just own them and just wish that I continue to wear them.
0: What's the best fashion tip you've ever received?
1: Be you, wear your style, and be confident.
0: If you could raid one woman's closet, whose would it be?
1: Definitely Mariah Carey. She has amazing shoes.
0: How do you define beauty?
1: Beauty is from within.
0: Do you have a hidden talent?
1: I can do an amazing cartwheel. I'm not going to do it now, though.
2: Okay. Serena, you're on in 4 minutes.
0: All right, cool. What is love? And I'm not talking about the tennis term here.
1: Oh, love is magical. It's something that, you know, you may only experience once in life.
0: What was the most romantic thing a guy's ever done for you?
1: It hasn't happened yet.
0: What's the best pickup line you've ever heard?
1: Oh, are you tired because you've been running in my mind all day?
0: God. When you were 13, who was your Hollywood crush?
1: You know, I love those guys in Criss Cross.
0: What's the last show you binge watched?
1: Malcolm in the Middle.
0: Name one thing you cannot live without.
1: God.
0: What's one thing you're the absolute worst at?
1: I'm terrible at basketball.
0: What's the most nervous you've ever been?
1: Oh, my U.S. Open final. I don't know. It was 2000-something against Caroline Wozniacki. We both were so nervous.
0: What is one bad habit you wished you can break?
1: I often sometimes bite my nails.
0: What was your craziest fan moment?
1: This guy in Australia comes on the court naked, runs in front of me and Venus, and he starts just grinding. It was really weird and creepy.
0: What's one phrase you use too much?
1: I mean, stop already.
0: What's your spirit animal?
1: A tiger.
0: Can you say something in a different language?
1: Qu'est-ce que tu veux pour moi dire?
0: Okay. Serena, on the screen behind you is a man who wants to ask a very important question.
1: Okay.
3: Hey, Serena, my wife and I are having a baby boy. What should I name it?
1: Oh, my gosh, I don't know. I'm Grant.
0: Grant. All right, let's have a seat.
3: Thanks.
0: What's one cause you care deeply about?
1: So I have the Serena Williams Fund. It's my charity. It's amazing. We do a lot of work.
0: How do you celebrate your wins?
1: You know, after 12 or 13 or 14, you kind of stop.
0: How do you deal with your losses?
1: Not very well.
0: How do you deal with the haters?
1: Who listens to haters?
0: If you could redo one match, which would it be?
1: Any of them that I've lost.
0: Besides tennis, what's one thing that you'd like to be remembered for?
1: My charitable works. You know, I do a lot of stuff locally, but also around the globe. I've done a lot of stuff as well.
0: If you weren't a tennis pro, what would you be doing with your life?
1: I would be a fashion designer.
0: How many tournaments can you name in 10 seconds? Here we go.
1: Gosh. Okay.
0: Go.
1: Australian Open, French Open, Wimbledon, U.S. Open, Miami, Indian Wells, Cincinnati, Stanford, the Singapore Championships.
0: Nine. 10. Okay. Time's up. Do you have any match rituals?
1: I always wash my hands before to make sure they're really nice and dry so I can grip that racket tight enough.
0: Besides you, obviously, who is the greatest tennis player of all time?
1: Oh, my gosh, Steffi, Roger Federer, like, yeah.
0: What skill would you steal from which opponent?
1: Oh, right now I would definitely take Milos Raonic's serve.
0: So, Serena, I took your master class, which was amazing.
1: Mm-hmm.
0: What is one thing in tennis that you have not mastered?
1: Well, I'm still a student of tennis. Every time I'm out there, I try to learn something new.
0: All right. Can you demonstrate for me the most difficult thing, move, technique in tennis?
1: Really?
0: Yes, really.

0: I don't have a racket, so.
1: I just happen to have one right here, so.
0: Oh my gosh, all righty. Let's do this.
1: All right.
0: Here you go. All right, so I think it's really difficult to hit a drop shot because a lot of the players now are really fast and they can get to the ball easy, and you have to have a lot of disguise on the shot. So if you're doing off the forehand, you wind up like you're going to hit a great forehand, and then at the last minute, you drop it, and it goes barely over the net, and it leaves your opponent stumbling.
1: That is so incredible. If the sport required a small victory dance after every match, what would you do?
0: Gosh, you know, you can Millie Rock on any block. You know, you can, I'd probably do a little twerking, maybe a little body roll. So it just kind of depends.
1: Serena, what's your favorite app?
0: My favorite app is the Reddit app.
1: How do you feel about this Pokemon Go craze that's sweeping America?
0: Oh my gosh, Pokemon, achoo!
1: Do you think you can whack this Pikachu with a tennis racket?
0: Yes.
1: Okay, here we go.
0: One, get a two, good whack. Ah!
2: 2 minutes.
1: You can only eat one thing forever. What is it?
0: Oh, you guys know I'm going to say tacos. You set me up with that one.
1: What movie always makes you cry?
0: The Color Purple.
1: What movie has made you scream in terror?
0: The Blair Witch Project.
1: What is the most inspirational sports film of all time?
0: Definitely the Muhammad Ali documentary. Amazing.
1: Who do you want to play you in the movie of your life?
0: Olivia Griffin.
1: Daniel Radcliffe was pretty amazing at ping pong. How are your skills at ping pong?
0: Oh, my God. I'm probably the world's worst ping pong player.
1: Who's a random person you love to give a lesson to?
0: Emma Stone.
1: Okay. What's the best advice your parents ever gave you?
0: Always be humble and have that humility.
1: What's the stupidest thing you've ever done?
0: I've actually body bowled once. Don't ask me what that is, but it's dangerous.
1: Okay. What's one thing about you that people would be surprised to know?
0: That I'm really silly, and I can't stay focused for too long.
1: What's one skill you wish you had, but you don't?
0: I wish I could sing.
1: Oh, come on, clearly. You can. If you were a superhero, what would your name be?
0: Superina.
1: Okay. And, we got to go. Last question. Can you throw a plug to us as the first thing you say when you are going live? And you are live.
0: For more 73 questions, tune in to Vogue.
3: Hello?
1: Hey, it's that guy from Vogue 73 Questions. I'm here to ask you 73 questions.
3: I'll be there in 2 seconds.
1: Okay, let's do this.
4: Hey,
1: Emma.
4: How's it going?
1: Hey.
4: Good to see
1: you. It's good to see you. And it's great to see you here in sunny Los Angeles.
4: Yes.
1: What's the best thing about being in Los Angeles?
4: The weather and my friends.
1: What's the worst thing about being in Los Angeles?
4: The smog and my enemies.
1: What's Hollywood really like?
4: It's a mixed bag.
1: What's the best thing about New York City?
4: The plays.
1: What country in the world would you love to visit?
4: Oh man, there's too many to name. Let's go with Costa Rica.
1: Name one thing you can't live without.
4: Love, in whatever form that takes.
1: What's one thing you'd like to have with you on set?
4: Headphones and a lot of caffeine.
1: What's one cause that is dear to your heart?
4: Gun control.
1: What's the funniest thing you've ever read about yourself on the internet?
4: Oh, I once read that I look like a fish inside of a chicken smoking a cigarette, which is, I mean...
1: I see the resemblance.
4: It's uncanny.
1: Uncanny.
4: It really is. You want to come in?
1: Yeah, let's do it.
4: Welcome.
1: What a charming apartment you have.
4: Thank you very much. You want to have a seat?
1: Yes, let's do that. What's your favorite color?
4: Probably red.
1: What hair color do you enjoy having the most?
4: Probably red.
1: Who's the funniest person you know?
4: I think Jesse Eisenberg is one of the funniest people in the world.
1: Who's made you most starstruck?
4: Diane Keaton, Lorne Michaels, Tom Hanks. I cried in front of all three of them.
1: What's Ryan Gosling really like in person?
4: Bloodthirsty. And vengeful. You want a beer?
1: I love one.
4: Great.
1: How do you make your coffee?
4: First thing in the morning.
1: What historical figure would you love to have coffee with?
4: Gilda Radner.
1: What historical figure would you love to have a cocktail with?
4: Mr. Andrews from Titanic. Although I always picture Mr. Andrews from Titanic as Victor Garber in the movie Titanic, so I think maybe I just want to have a drink with Victor Garber.
1: Mm-hmm. What have you learned about being an actress?
4: A lot of things. I think mostly that if you take care of yourself and you pay attention, the better you'll be.
1: What movie made you want to be an actress?
4: A lot. The Jerk, Annie Hall, Hocus Pocus, Beetlejuice. You want your beer?
1: Yeah, thank you.
4: Sorry.
1: This is great. Thanks so much. Who do you want to shoot a love scene with?
4: Marlon Brando in On the Waterfront.
1: What's your dream role?
4: Martha in Who's Afraid of Virginia Woolf.
5: What's the best thing about being nominated for an Oscar?
4: The Lego Oscar that I actually got to keep.
5: Where do you keep all of your acting awards?
4: I'm never not holding this.
6: That is a real Nickelodeon Kids' Choice Award.
4: Yeah, it is. Yeah, it is.
6: What's your favorite sport?
4: Basketball. This is a kaleidoscope.
5: No.
4: Yeah.
6: Do you have any tattoos?
4: Just this one.
6: All right. What's your favorite app?
4: Dub Smash, obviously.
6: Well, I just happen to have Dub Smash on my phone.
4: You do?
6: I
4: of
6: do.
4: What?
6: Of James Corden singing Amazing Grace.

0: I'm giving him a run for his money. What's your favorite holiday to celebrate?
1: Maybe National Put Your Dog in a Raincoat Day. Oh, and with that, let's go upstairs.
0: What's your favorite thing to eat?
1: French fries and Brussels sprouts, not necessarily at the same time.
0: What's your least favorite thing to eat?
1: Beets and anything with mayonnaise.
0: What was your first job?
1: I baked dog treats at a dog bakery.
0: Huh. What was the name of your first pet?
1: Norman and his sister Chelsea. And they were blonder versions of Wren, basically.
0: Wren. Who is Wren?
1: Wren is my dog, who you will meet in one moment.
0: Huh. Who's your style icon?
1: No one in particular, but I do always find that I want to be dressed like my friend Mara Rozek.
0: Huh. What do you wear to your first prom?
1: I didn't go to prom, but if I had, I hope I would have worn a pantsuit.
0: What is your favorite fashion trend of all time?
1: Tiny boots.
0: What's the worst fashion trend of all time?
1: Drop crotch pants. That's just my opinion. No offense.
0: Do you have a morning beauty ritual?
1: That's when I apply the prosthetics.
0: What is your must-have beauty product?
1: Sheet masks.
0: What's the worst beauty trend you've ever tried?
1: Oh, those rhinestone tattoos from the 90s.
0: What's your favorite thing to wear?
1: Jeans. Oh!
0: Aha. Okay.
1: Should've guessed.
2: What's the priciest thing you've ever splurged on?
1: My apartment, not this one.
0: Do you play any musical instruments?
1: No.
2: Prove it.
1: Okay.
0: Yeah, you definitely don't know how to play musical instruments.
1: No good.
0: All right.
1: You want me, Ren?
0: Yeah.
1: Okay.
2: What is your favorite book of all time?
1: Raise High the Roof Beam Carpenters by J.D. Salinger.
0: If you could live in any era, what would it be?
1: I always thought it would be the 20s, but then I realized that it's kind of easy to idealize times and forget about typhoid.
0: What is something you always travel with?
1: A book and water.
0: If you were stuck on a deserted island, what's the one thing you couldn't live without?
1: A boat to leave that island.
0: What's your favorite television show of all time?
1: Huff, with Hank Azaria and Oliver Platt. It was 2 seasons. It was brilliant.
0: What is your favorite plot twist in any movie?
1: I love the plot twist in Planes, Trains, and Automobiles.
0: Oh.
1: Ren, come here. Hi.
0: Hi, yes. Ren.
1: This is Ren.
0: Oh, what a gorgeous dog.
1: Yeah.
0: What's the first thing you did this morning?
1: Meditated.
0: How would you describe yourself in 3 words?
1: Probably very f***ing cool.
0: What's your favorite slang?
1: Is it? Do you know slang is actually slang for short language? More you know. Are you going to put that jingle
0: we'll put
1: in?
0: Put the jingle
1: post
0: in. Yeah. Do you have a favorite hobby?
1: I mean, my hobbies are a little embarrassing, so I would say reading.
0: What's your favorite exercise?
1: Jazzercise.
0: What's your spirit animal?
1: Dragon.
2: Serena Williams said she'd love to give you a tennis lesson. How do you feel about that?
1: Yes, please. A happy National Dress Up Your Pet in a Raincoat Day.
0: Congrats, Ren.
1: Hey, ask me what my favorite dance move is.
0: What's your favorite dance move?
1: I'm so glad you asked that. I was just thinking. A pachow.
0: Wow.
1: It's been practicing that for a really long time.
0: Impressive. Yeah. Can you give me your best impression of someone famous?
1: Oh, baby, baby, how was I supposed to know?
0: That's maybe more impressive than the last.
1: It's Britney, yeah.
0: What is your go-to karaoke song?
1: Tom's Diner seems like it would be a good karaoke song, just purely for the fact that you can't get it out of your head, so it's kind of... it's a mean karaoke song. It's a mean idea.
0: What other song do you know all the words to?
1: I'm pretty great with Happy Birthday.
0: If you were a rap artist, what would your stage name be?
1: MCMC.
3: Hey, Emma, I've got a question.
1: That's Mara Rozek! That's Mara Rozek.
3: What's the biggest surprise you've ever had?
1: Birth.
4: Hey, Emma, who's your favorite superhero?
1: It's still Spider-Man, Petra.
4: Hey, Emma, do you have a secret talent?
1: I can type 100 words per minute, right?
4: Wow.
3: Thanks, Emma!
1: Thanks, guys. So, I wasn't even... We didn't plan that at all.
2: All right, I gotta wind this down. What's something most people don't know about you?
1: I think there's a lot of things people don't know about me, but that's the whole point of 73 questions, right?
0: Yeah, that's kind
1: of
0: true.
1: A lot of questions.
0: Emma, if you turn to your left on this plasma TV, you'll see a man asking you a question.
5: Hey, Emma. My baby Grant won't stop crying. What bedtime story should I read him?
1: Oh, I love you forever.
0: Oh, that's a good one.
5: Say thank you.
0: That's a good one.
1: Yeah.
0: Do you have any nicknames?
1: Well, people mostly call me Em, and my real name is Emily. Emma is actually short for that, so just please call me Emily.
0: If your life was a song, what would the title be?
1: I'd just steal from Coldplay and say, don't panic.
0: What's the best piece of advice you've ever received?
1: One day at a time.
0: What advice would you give your teenage self?
1: Stop with the self-tanner. It's enough.
0: What's the best gift you've ever received?
1: A handmade rocking chair.
0: What's the best gift you've ever given someone?
1: I think my presence is the best present. No? I should start buying people gifts.
0: Yeah.
1: Okay.
0: What's your worst habit?
1: Not great with texting people back.
0: All right, last question. Question number 73. Mm-hmm. Can you show me your best magic trick?
1: You want a magic trick? I mean...
0: Lay it on me. Oh, the disappearing thumb thing. Yeah. Come on, that's not your
1: like
0: best
1: it?
0: Magic trick.
1: Well,
0: like, it can't be your... Holy okay, Emily.
1: Thanks for coming over.
0: Thanks so much.
1: Yeah, that was great.
0: All right.
1: All right.
0: Have a great day.
6: Fancy pants.
0: Bye-bye.
7: Vogue.
2: Cole.
7: Welcome. Joseph, please.
2: Why, thank you very much. You know, this 73 questions interview was so worth it to me that I flew all the way to Vancouver to be here with you.
7: I know, and I figured you were probably going to be pretty hungry, so I decided to cook you up a little finger food.
2: Well, I just happen to be very hungry right now.
7: You like tomatoes? You like garlic?
2: All of the above.
7: Your breath's going to stink, but I guarantee you, you'll love it.
2: So what are you making here?
7: This is just a little finger food for Joseph. And then I'm cooking up a carbonara. Carbonara for later. You don't get any of that.
2: That sounds delicious. Is this an old family recipe?
7: Yes, but I will be cooking this after our interview because I don't think you guys want to watch me go through all of this.
2: Cole, what would you say is the key to a good dish?
7: Probably the attention to detail, no?
2: I agree. Do you have an ultimate favorite recipe of all time?
7: Probably this carbonara. I make it really traditional, in the Roman style. Pecorino, guanciale, which is important. You can use pancetta, but I like big, thick cuts of guanciale.
2: Guanciale. Sounds so romantic. Oh,
7: if you say so, Joseph.
2: Do you consider yourself a romantic?
7: Only when Vogue shows up and I have to flex on the internet.
2: No one's complaining. And what's the most romantic gesture that you've ever done?
7: I'm like a road trip guy. I like the big, grand, sweeping vistas.
2: And are you into camping or hotels?
7: Camping for sure.
2: Okay, and what's the most romantic gesture that's ever been done for you?
7: My heart is attached to my stomach, so any cooked meal, any family recipe, that's the way to my heart.
2: You hear that, ladies? So Cole, Vancouver is stunning. Are you enjoying it here?
7: When the sun is out, it is the most beautiful city on earth, truly.
2: And I'm happy to see that you're being taken care of so nicely here.
7: Well, I wanted to impress you, Joe.
2: Ah, no need for that. But it does seem like some other people are going to be thoroughly impressed with your culinary presentation.
7: You like that?
2: Consummate hospitality.
7: This is for all my imaginary friends. And maybe you.
2: I feel honored. I wouldn't expect anything less from someone staying in the chairman's suite.
7: I know. Just really living the sweet life, aren't you, Cole? Just never escape.
2: That's a good one, Cole. I see what you did there. So who is this chairman, and what did you do with him?
7: Don't worry about it. I'm blackmailing him, but we don't gotta mention his name on camera. Legal reasons, you know, big dispute.
2: Oh, certainly. Certainly. Now, can I ask you some questions about your childhood?
7: Jeez. Okay. A little family therapy again, Joe. Let's go.
2: Exactly. So what's something that most people don't know about being a child star?
7: It's very competitive. It's a very competitive arena.
2: And do you have any personal anecdotes about that?
7: Well, just so happened, my direct competition was my identical twin brother, but we were eating off the same table, so, you know, same team.
2: Do you ever go back and watch old episodes of The Sweet Life?
7: When I'm drunk or feeling really narcissistic, yeah.
2: And how does it feel when you're watching your younger self on screen like that?
7: I don't really like to watch anything I do, so I try to stay away from it.
2: Okay, fair enough. And if you can go back in time, what would you tell your younger self?
7: Get a good financial advisor and don't do your own taxes, kid.
2: I feel like there's a story in there.
7: Yeah, are you the government?
2: What's your best memory from that time?
7: Well, when I graduated middle school, the crew threw a big graduation and I cried on screen. And you know what? I think it's on video somewhere, so maybe just scrub it.
2: Now I have something to hunt for.
7: Yeah, please don't.
2: Was it ever hard to find your own identity outside of being known as the Sprouse Twins?
7: It wasn't hard for me. It was hard for the audience, I think. But it's a double-edged sword. I get to bask in all of Dylan's accomplishments, too, so take credit.
2: Win-win. And I'm happy to see that you brought all your camera gear here. You're finding some time to use all this stuff?
7: I am, yeah. That's my digital camera and my first... Actually, this is my first little film camera.
2: What's that?
7: This is a Canon 8E1. Student camera. Cheap, efficient, like Cole.
2: I think I'm gonna leave that there and go to the next question.
7: Okay.
0: So I heard your dad likes to take credit for inspiring your photography.
7: Yes, but that's what fathers do. Isn't that a prerequisite for being a father?
0: Certainly. Does he ever give you any tips or advice on photography?
7: He's an incredible location scout. I will give him that.
0: And what's the best location that he ever scouted for you?
7: Oh, man. Best location. My future gravesite, probably, yeah.
0: Oh, God.
7: Nice little plot in the desert somewhere.
0: Morbid.
7: Tumbleweeds. Yeah, it's a little morbid, isn't it?
0: So have you been designated as your family photographer?
7: Yeah, it'll probably just be a matter of time till I'm doing senior portraits or wedding photos and things. Just dreadful.
0: Ah, come on, it's family. That's how it works. So when you're taking a photo, what's the first place your eye goes to?
7: The landscape, certainly.
0: And do you have any favorite landscapes here?
7: Yeah, one of my favorite shoots ever is actually right across the water. I can go and show you if you like.
0: I'd love to take a look at this. You know, it's funny, everywhere I go here, there's a nice view. There's nice views everywhere in Vancouver.
7: Yes, and some nice views for the people watching me bathe.
0: So what's your favorite photo shoot of all time that you've done?
7: Favorite photo shoot?
0: Mm-hmm.
7: It's this location I'm about to show you. It's a large yellow mountain on the north of Vancouver that my friend and I shot at when I was in the first season of Riverdale.
0: It sounds so magical.
7: Mm-hmm.
0: Let's check out this magical view.
7: Come through. Well, maybe I'll show you on the deck in a little bit. This is the view.
0: Wow.
7: Welcome.
0: Wow, I love it. Now, obviously, you're quite the traveler, right?
7: Oh, I'm obsessed.
0: Yeah, you believe the privilege of traveling could be very educational. What could be the biggest takeaway for anyone who travels?
7: Well, I think before the advent of social media, traveling was one of the greatest ways to really learn about otherness.
0: Mm.
7: I think it's important to travel alone, too. Suspend your own personal culture inside some place that feels unfamiliar to you, really.
0: We can all benefit from getting out of our comfort zone. And what's been your own biggest personal takeaway from traveling?
7: Probably my palate.
0: Of course, such a foodie. What's the craziest dish you've ever eaten?
7: I like the bugs, man. I'll say it. I think we should all be eating a lot more bugs.
0: Would you cook a bug?
7: I would cook a bug and eat the bug.
0: What bug would you cook?
7: Crickets, beetles. There's tons of them. It's the most diverse species on Earth, and they're probably all delicious.
0: Maybe this is your next favorite recipe.
7: Yeah, I'll stick to the carbonara for now.
0: What's the most memorable place that you visited?
7: Japan, certainly.
0: If I were gonna go there, what city should I visit?
7: I'd say Kyoto.
0: Noted. Do you think you're a good travel buddy?
7: Well, if I'm hyping myself up, yes.
0: And what is your number one travel tip you'd recommend to anyone flying?
7: Don't nap on the first day.
0: Mm.
7: That's the big no-no.
0: Cole, what is on the bedside table reading list these days?
7: Oh, I can't read, but I place that there because I think it looks like I can read. But that's the unbearable lightness of being.
0: Would you recommend it?
7: Yeah. When I'm feeling the lightness in my being, I don't find it to be that unbearable.
0: Philosophical. And you'd also recommend comics because you're such a fan.
7: I am, big time.
0: What's your favorite comic?
7: Ooh, my favorite comic, it's more of a graphic novel called Black Hole.
0: Interesting. And do you own any priceless comic memorabilia?
7: I own a lot of really great old Incredible Hulks and Fantastic Fours. But the one that is closest to me is Avengers 500.
0: And speaking of old, you worked in archaeology after graduation, is that right?
7: Great segue, Joe.
0: What sparked your interest in archaeology?
7: My grandpa was a geologist, and it was a discipline that combined a lot of my mutual interests.
0: Did you discover anything particularly interesting?
7: Oh yeah, some spooky stuff too. I found an old ceramic theatrical mask of Dionysus in Bulgaria, a little Hellenistic settlement.
0: Wow, that's spooky. I would have freaked out. But what a special experience.
7: Yeah, I'm still waiting to wake up from the fever dream, I think.
0: So how does it feel to unearth major parts of history?
7: A lot more special than take three on a long-running production.
0: Pretend like I don't know what that means. So what exactly happens on an archaeological dig?
7: Not Indiana Jones, that's for sure. A lot of you digging over a trench of dirt with a toothbrush.
0: Would you play Indiana Jones if offered the role?
7: It's a hard act to follow, but I think I can put on some muscle.
0: Do you ever see yourself returning to the field?
7: I do, eventually. I got some other milestones I have to hit first.
0: Priorities. Now, you started a super fun Instagram account called Camera Duels. What was the inspiration there?
7: Rage.
0: Of course, the best inspiration.
7: Mm-hmm.
2: Has anyone ever commented on those photos and said, hey, that's me?
7: I get reached out to almost every single photo I post.
2: And what's the weirdest place someone ever tried to take a photo of you?
7: The bathroom. Yeah. I wasn't in the stall. It was just at the sinks, but...
2: Ah, okay.
7: Still a little vulnerable, you know?
2: Do you think you'll ever get used to the fact that strangers take photos of you?
7: Not in the bathroom.
2: And how's this for another classic segue? This shower looks amazing.
7: Yeah.
2: And it leads me to ask the most important question of this interview. How many shower heads is too many shower heads?
7: Depends on the stench, Joe.
2: Of course. Cole, you talk a lot about preserving your mental health. What are some non-negotiable things that you do to help make that happen for yourself?
7: Oh, I stay off the internet.
2: I think we should all stay off of the internet.
7: I think so.
2: So why is it so important for you to be open and vulnerable about your mental health?
7: Let my family and friends know what I'm doing.
2: It's very important. So Cole, do you journal?
7: Every day, right to my therapist.
2: Can you tell me one thing that you've learned about yourself recently?
7: I'm a bit of an emotional sponge.
2: Mm.
7: I absorb others' energies.
2: Okay, and what kind of energy are you picking up right now?
7: Intense arousal, Joe. Intense arousal.
2: Must be from all the sweeping vistas of Vancouver, obviously.
7: Maybe it's all the seagulls around here.
2: Yeah, it's the seagulls. So last year you took a break from social media. What did you do instead?
7: Cooking.
2: And we're going to have a little bit of that later. Thank you. You produce and star in Baraska, a narrative podcast. What attracted you to this type of podcasting?
7: I wanted to get a little more hands-on with the production cycle.
2: What new creative muscles did you develop as a podcast producer?
7: It was nice to see how a project could be sold after it is completed and has a fan base.
2: Now, what's the last podcast that you listened to?
7: Ooh, Welcome to Night Vale.
2: And in your opinion, who has the most legendary voice of all time?
7: David Attenborough, hands down.
2: Now, I'll try not to be disappointed you didn't say me.
7: Oh, yeah.
2: Can you do an impression of David Attenborough?
7: I'm my best David.
2: Best David.
6: The turtles wash up on the same beach they've come to for millennia.
2: We're gonna make sure that he sees this. Who would you say your mentors are?
7: When I was younger, Adam Sandler, for sure.
2: Yeah? How so?
7: It was the way that he was always in love with production, and he worked with his friends and his family and was still able to turn and do more independent films and artistic films while balancing commercialism.
2: Hmm. What's your favorite role that you've ever done?
7: I know it sounds cheesy. I still have a really deep fondness for The Suite Life.
2: I think we all have a deep fondness for Cody.
7: I hope so.
2: And what role challenged you the most?
7: When I was a kid, Big Daddy. It was this huge production, and I was 6, and I got to see New York City for the first time.
2: Do you think that inspired your return to New York later?
7: I think so.
2: And what would you say draws you to a script or a character?
7: I guess the humanity and the paycheck, baby.
2: That helps. Do you tend to stay in character in between takes?
7: Try to.
2: Cole, is that Polaroid ready?
7: Well, yes it is, Joe.
2: Well, let's see. Come on.
7: Let it develop a little more, okay?
2: Okay. Let's see, and looks good. Can I keep it?
7: You can keep whatever you like.
2: Nice. And Cole, last question. Question number 73. What's the ETA for the finger food?
7: Joe, I totally forgot.
3: Yeah,
2: Cole. Hey, Stormy.
8: Hi.
9: Joe, how are ya?
8: Hey.
2: Hey, Alicia.
9: Hey.
2: Look who it is, Olivia Rodrigo.
9: Hey, how are ya?
10: Welcome.
2: Let's do this. 73 questions, Nicki Minaj, this is happening. Let's do this.
8: Come on in, Vogue.
2: What's something you could share about your co-stars, Tom Holland and Jake Gyllenhaal?
11: That when they are together, no one else exists.
2: What's the craziest thing a fan has ever done?
8: Well, a fan has asked me to legitimately adopt them.
2: What's your favorite curse word?
12: Favorite curse word? Fuck ass.
2: What's the strangest thing you've seen someone do at one of your shows?
13: A middle-aged woman drink too much, pass out, then piss herself while she got carried out? Vegas, obviously.
2: What's your guilty pleasure?
14: Smelling my f***.
2: Who would you say is the real-life Gossip Girl?
15: Mark Zuckerberg.
2: Can you show me a hidden talent?
16: No.
2: How do you feel about jumping in this pool?
16: There is absolutely no chance in hell. I'm not even wearing my bathers.
17: Just do it!
16: Shut up, babe.
2: Troy, I'm gonna do this with you. Don't worry.
16: Okay, fine. I'm going in with my clothes on.
2: All right. 3, 2, 1. And that's going in the history books. When did you first hear the sound of your own voice on the radio?
10: When I was working at Red Lobster, maybe, I don't know, maybe 17 years ago.
2: What's a phrase that you just say way too much?
17: Slay. It's a little cringe.
2: And what was your go-to order at the bodega?
18: My go-to order at the bodega was ham and cheese on a roll with an orange drink, if you know, you know, and a small bag of chips.
2: What's the least true rumor about you?
16: They're all true.
2: What's her favorite sport?
19: I don't really like sports, but I'll say hockey, because they're, you know, hot. They look hot.
20: Girls, can we do the dance? Because Vogue wanna see it. You ready?
2: That's right.
20: Yeah? All right.
2: Okay.
20: 5, 6, 7, 8. You happy, Vogue?
2: Who's the best dressed person that you know?
21: Stormy.
22: Benito, ¿te gustan trabalenguas?
23: Trabalenguas.
22: Mm-hmm. ¿Los quieres intentar?
23: Qué random.
22: Okay.
23: Trabalenguas.
22: Primero en español.
23: Este diablo. Tres tristes tigres. Ah, llame. Hombre.
2: What's the strangest thing you've done to prepare for a role?
24: Wax my ass.
2: Who's the scariest villain of all time?
25: Donald Trump.
26: Hey, what would you say is the greatest fashion trend of all time?
24: I'll probably get a lot of flack for this, but I'm gonna say clothes. And could you please take your feet off the couch? Don't think Lenny's not gonna hear about that.
2: Do you ever go back and watch old episodes of The Sweet Life?
7: When I'm drunk or feeling really narcissistic, yeah.
2: Now, what's the rest of your day looking like?
27: I just have a couple Zoom meetings. Mm-hmm. You know, the ones where you like only get dressed from here up.
2: What would be your song to walk down the aisle to?
28: What aisle are we talking about? You talking about the aisle to get some chicken wings? You talk about the aisle down the private jet? I like
2: any
28: to walk
2: aisle.
28: Down the private jet aisle.
2: Okay.
28: To Shake That Laffy Taffy by D4L.
2: What good is an interview if I'm not gonna...
10: You gonna get down
2: I'm
10: with
2: not
10: me?
2: Gonna do a duet with you.
10: Come on, let's get
2: okay,
10: it.
2: Okay, let's get it. Okay, what's the most outrageous thing you've ever worn, Michael?
29: But you know, what's the most outrageous thing I've ever worn?
10: Oh, I know right away. It's that orange plaid suit that you wore.
29: Yeah, listen, I was trying to take a fashion risk.
2: Who's one actress you're dying to meet?
30: Jennifer Lawrence, because we both fell down the stairs.
2: What's one skill you wish you had, but you don't?
31: I wish I could sing.
2: Can you say anything in a foreign language?
32: Es complicado para explicar.
2: Do you have a hidden talent?
33: Yeah, I can make bird noises.
2: Prove it. All right, what advice would you give to anyone who wants to become a singer?
34: Get a good lawyer.
2: Priyanka, I heard that you perform your own stunts on set. What's been your most dangerous accident?
35: I got electrocuted on set once, which was pretty crazy. And I cut myself today. Sorry.
2: Who would you love to do a love scene with?
36: The Rock. Finish what we started.
2: Can you show me a magic trick?
37: Yes. Okay, here we go. Ready?
2: Uh-huh.
37: Alakabooty!
2: Whoa! And what's your schedule like these days?
37: Do you really want to know?
2: This is going to be scary.
37: Let's see.
2: Okay.
37: Okay, Google. Read me my last text.
38: Gigi, your schedule is pretty easy. After your shoot, meet us at JFK for Paris, London, Berlin, Rome, Saint-Tropez, the island nation of Nauru, Antarctica, and Des Moines, Iowa. See you at the airport.
37: There you have it.
2: Okay, wow. Vine or YouTube?
37: Vine.
2: Can you show me your best magic trick?
16: You want a magic
2: trick?
16: I mean...
2: Lay it on me. The disappearing thumb thing. Yeah. Come on, that's not your
16: like
2: best
16: it?
2: Magic trick.
16: Well.
2: Like, it can't be your... Holy Were you texting Justin when I arrived?
39: No, I was actually ordering Postmates.
2: If you could bring back one look from your 20s, what would it be?
40: None. Have you seen those Spice Girls films?
2: What phrase defines how you live your life?
41: Hashtag... IDGAF.
2: All right, Iggy, follow me on this one. If your stage name was your favorite Disney character plus the name of your elementary school you went to, what would your stage name be?
41: My stage name would be Ariel Mullumbimby.
2: What goes through your mind as you're being photographed?
41: Be fierce, be fierce, be fierce, but don't be too fierce because apparently it really freaks people out.
2: NSYNC or One Direction?
0: Harry Styles.
2: Can you show me something awesome on this trampoline?
1: Sure.
2: That was pretty impressive.
1: Thanks.
2: Yeah. And what's something interesting you're yet to try that you'd love to master?
0: I've already tried, but I'd love to master a headstand. Let me show you.
2: Okay. You're gonna need the practice.
3: Big question. Which bells?
4: It's a tough call. They're both so different. I'm sorry. Who asked her?
2: Can you say the most American thing in an American accent?
5: Oh, hey, y'all.
2: Can you show me your best lightsaber move with this lightsaber?
41: I have to save most of them for the film, but just a little flourish, just like that.
2: Not bad. Mm-hmm. What one celebrity is on the dream list to stop the car for?
6: Beyonce.
2: Which Italian word do you wish English speakers would stop saying incorrectly?
0: Versace. Is Versace.
2: True or false? You preferred wearing boys' uniforms when you were in grade school.
8: True.
2: Who's the cooler dad?
6: I am.
2: What's your favorite type of cuisine?
8: Let me show you.
2: Sure.
41: Boom!
2: That is a lot of Skittles. What are your favorite rap lyrics?
0: We want a lady in the street, but a freak in the bed.
2: Can you yell the answer to the next question outside of this window right here?
1: Yeah, absolutely.
2: What's your favorite dessert?
1: I don't like dessert, okay?
2: What was a book you read because everyone else in the world was reading it?
5: 50 Shades of Grey.
2: Can you show me a little salsa move?
1: Oh, me turn first, Bam. Now. You second, now.
2: Uh-huh. You still say that you are an introvert?
6: Yes, which is why a one-take 73 questions situation is not necessarily in my comfort zone.
2: What's your biggest pet peeve?
0: Panty lines.
2: Camilla, can you tell me something about you that people do not know?
1: Ooh, I can tell you three things. I don't know why I'm still speaking in a British accent. I actually eat a banana with every single meal. It doesn't matter what it is. Doesn't matter if it's pasta, a sandwich, rice and beans, scrambled eggs, pancakes, pizza. Eat bananas with everything. I can only sleep with socks on because I feel like the boogeyman will lick my feet if not. And I had a tick in the third grade where I couldn't stop flaring my nostrils. And that I have never confessed publicly before.
2: Do your kids have any nicknames for you?
37: Not that we can say in front of her.
2: Who's the player that you dread playing the most?
9: Rafa Nadal.
2: Who would your three dream dinner party attendees be?
11: Oprah Winfrey, Michelle Obama, and Jesus.
2: What's the Met Gala theme this year?
12: I think it's Oshkosh Bagosh, a retrospective.
2: Okay, show me a hidden talent.
13: You ready?
2: Yes.
13: And then?
2: What? Okay, that is weirding me out.
13: Creepy.
2: Did you ever find animal chin?
16: No, why do you think I built this? Why do you think I'm still out here doing it?
2: And what's an article of clothing you can't live without?
1: I'd say a full body spank, one that goes from my toes to my neck.
2: How close are the girlfriends?
14: Oh, in real life, we're girlfriends. They're through thick and thin.
2: How do you describe yourself?
37: I'm a 6'2" giraffe from the loo.
2: What's the most underrated band of the 90s?
15: Oasis.
2: How do you suggest we drink this tea?
0: Well, I'll be mum, shall I?
2: I have no idea what that means.
0: That means I'll pour.
2: Okay. Who's the epitome of class according to you?
6: Barack Obama.
17: Can I get a raise?
12: No.
2: And who is a historical person that you would resurrect to enjoy a meal in that kitchen?
11: Oh, the perfect person for these days is Albert Camus, who wrote The Plague.
2: What did 6-year-old Greta think she would be when she grew up?
9: A nun.
2: What does it mean to be an American today?
11: I'm always having to say, I am so sorry about that. Oh, so sorry.
2: What do you have to say to your internet trolls?
1: You guys seem to have a lot of f***ing time on your hands.
13: Great. Let's call it a day.
2: Bye-bye.
1: Bye.
11: Thank you for having me, you guys. I love you so much. This is a dream come true.
1: Mwah. Thanks for coming.
2: Best of luck, J-Lo.
18: Thank you. Do you want to have a little more charcuterie with me?
2: I'm all yours.
18: Fantastic.
2: Greta Gerwig.
9: Hi.
2: I'm here for your 73-question interview.
9: Okay.
2: And the first question is, how did I end up on a studio lot?
9: Well, I find myself here at Sony a lot, doing marketing meetings and saying hi to people. And today I'm here for a screening.
2: When was the last time you actually shot on a soundstage?
9: I shot on a soundstage last in Massachusetts while I was making my movie, Little Women.
2: Cool. And why did you decide to shoot on location for Little Women?
9: Well, for me, Little Women is a sacred text, and I wanted to treat the place where it was written as sacrosanct.
2: Yeah, no, totally. Well, I love the movie. And there have been so many different versions of Little Women over the years. What did you want to avoid in your retelling?
9: I wanted to avoid any hoop skirts or corsets because I find both of those unappealing garments.
2: That completely adds up. And if you could speak to Louisa May Alcott today, what do you think you would ask her?
9: Well, I think I would say, what are those crossed out sections of your journal? What are in the crossed out sections? What happened? Because something did.
2: Well, I didn't read the crossed out sections, but I'm going to take your word for that.
9: I have to make the screening. Can we walk?
2: I'd love to walk. Now, I know it's tricky because this is something very close to you, but what would you say was your favorite scene to shoot from Little Women?
9: My favorite scene was definitely shooting the dancing with Saoirse and Timmy on the porch outside of the party,
2: yep.
9: Just because it was so joyful and wonderful. And it was actually three in the morning in the cold in Massachusetts.
2: I love Saoirse. And I'm going to get back to her later, but who was someone in history that you found to be really inspiring?
9: Someone is that I... Virginia Woolf. Virginia Woolf.
2: Virginia Woolf? Tell me more.
9: She was... I mean... She, what I love about her, so many things I love her writing, but also she was included in the canon because she was just better than everyone.
2: Mm.
9: And I feel like they thought, oh, well, that lady, she's a lady, but she's really great.
2: Is there a story out there that you've longed to see a retelling of?
9: The Bible, but from the point of view of all the women.
2: Now, you've received immense praise for your writing along with an Oscar nomination for Best Adapted Screenplay. Congratulations for that.
9: Thank you.
2: Can you describe your perfect setting and setup for writing?
9: My perfect setup for writing is a place with a bed, a single bed, a bed for just me because I like to take naps a lot while I'm writing. It would have a slanted ceiling. It would be very small. It would be like a secret door situation so no one would know what I was in there. It'd be lots of space where I can put stuff up on the wall, lots of books. But cozy and secret.
2: I wasn't expecting that to be so elaborate.
9: Yes. But I have it planned in a notebook.
2: Writing original or adaptive, which do you prefer?
9: Well, original, but I treat it all like it's original, even if I'm adapting something.
2: Now, let me in on a secret. Are you trying to get Saoirse and Timothy to date?
9: Wait, who wouldn't want them to date? They're so good looking.
2: True. Would you direct another period piece?
9: Yes.
2: And what borough would Joe March live in today?
9: Manhattan.
2: What was your first apartment in New York like?
9: My generator just went on.
2: It's the one take interview, really.
9: I lived in the dorms up at Barnard College, Columbia, and then I was on 113th Street in a studio apartment a friend.
2: Oh, and what's your favorite thing to do in New York City on a rare day off?
9: Walking, just tons of walking. Walking from my apartment all the way to the Met, walk around the Met, walk back.
2: And what about Los Angeles?
9: I go to a place where I can walk.
2: You've been living in New York for a while now. How do you know when a home is a home?
9: A home is a home when you have books you've actually read in it.
2: What's a reference only people from Sacramento would understand?
9: The Fabulous 40s. No one knows what that is outside of Sacramento.
2: What did 6-year-old Greta think she would be when she grew up?
9: A nun. Because I liked the outfits.
2: What's the role you never got to play but always dreamed of? Come on.
9: Hamlet! I mean, I still can.
2: I'm not going to do a to be or not to be reference there. But anyway, you dance a bunch in your films. Do you mind showing me your favorite move that you've ever done on camera in any movie?
9: Yeah, but I can't really do it in heels. I mean, it was sort of like, you know, like that like new age dance. Like that kind of a... Do you know what I'm talking about?
2: Yes, I do.
9: That thing? Can you dance too?
2: No, I can't. All right, you got me. You got me. I'm doing
9: it. Okay.
2: Let's keep walking. Now, in your career, what's something you initially thought was negative but eventually turned out to be a positive?
9: Well, I was meant to do a sitcom called How I Met Your Dad, and it didn't work. Nobody wanted it. So that seemed bad, but now it's okay. But who knows? It could have been great, and I would have had a better alternate life.
2: What's one movie you've watched over 1,000 times?
9: Singing in the Rain.
2: Why did you watch that 1,000 times?
9: Because it's the most joyful thing I've ever really seen on camera.
2: In three words, what's the vibe you try to achieve on a Greta set?
9: Communal, spontaneous, concentrated humor.
2: That's so you. What's the best piece of advice you received as you are starting on a film?
9: You only get to know what you're not doing once, so don't miss it.
2: Wise words.
9: Do you want to steal this golf cart?
2: They let you drive golf carts around
9: here? All right.
2: Okay, you only get to know what you're not doing once, so you don't miss it. Do you still believe in that advice?
9: Definitely. Luckily you get to not know what you're doing on any new film you're doing, so you can be a beginner forever, but yeah, once you do the first one, that's it. Do you want to get in?
2: You're so hospitable. Absolutely. What book most positively shaped your idea of romance?
9: I don't know about positively, but it definitely was shaped by Jane Austen, because she's Jane Austen, and it was what made me think that every guy who was a jerk was actually a super nice guy who wanted to marry me.
2: Very insightful. What book most positively shaped your idea of the world?
9: Positively shaped my idea of the world.
2: Positively shaped.
9: Oh my gosh. I think, I don't know if this counts as positive, but Joan Didion's writing made me think that perhaps the life I was living was worth writing about.
2: Now, why is maintaining your fashion style so important now you're a director?
9: To communicate all of my power.
2: And you have a lot of power.
9: I have so much power, and you can tell by the breadth of my shoulders.
2: I can see. Who's your fashion icon?
9: My friend Sarah's sister, Leah.
2: And what's your favorite piece of vintage clothing in your wardrobe?
9: I have a pair of Converse sneakers that our Converse before was bought by Nike, and they're the Jack Purcells, and they changed the way they looked. They tried to lie to me and say that they didn't change them, but they did.
2: Oof. Jumpsuit or pantsuit?
9: Jumpsuit.
2: Floral or plaid?
9: Plaid.
2: Motorcycle jacket or blazer?
9: Blazer.
2: What's the first thing you notice about someone's outfit? Like mine?
9: The shoes.
2: Oh, interesting. What is the sexiest thing a man can wear?
9: A tiny hat.
2: That's not true.
9: Just imagine it. Wouldn't you be intrigued? Sexually?
2: Maybe. Just a little bit. What's the sexiest thing a woman can wear?
9: I don't know. For my money, an oversized shirt. Like a man's shirt.
2: What was your favorite meal growing up?
9: I had two, and it's still the same. Number one, cereal. Number two, macaroni and cheese.
2: Favorite nonfiction writer?
9: Robert Sapolsky.
2: Good driving, by the way. What was the last TV show that you binge-watched?
9: I'm in the process of binging Love Island, UK.
2: Where's one place in the world that you are dying to visit?
9: Oh, I'm dying to visit. Ireland, because of Saoirse. She told me I'd love it. I've never been.
2: You're going to love it there. It is good. If you could share the dance floor with anyone in history, who would it be?
9: Gene Kelly.
2: Oh, good dancer.
7: Hi, Greta.
9: Hi, how
2: Gene
9: are
2: Kelly,
9: you?
2: Gene Kelly, that is a good one. What would you dance with him? What song do you imagine dancing with him?
9: We would dance to Moon Age Daydream, but tap.
2: Nice. So, you're doing a lot of interviews these days. What question are you hoping to get asked more?
9: I hope to get asked more, it would have to, also correspond with my life. I hope somebody asked me, what does it feel like to win so many Oscars?
2: Hey, this may happen. This may likely be the case.
9: We're here.
2: Okay. What's your favorite look that you've ever worn on the red carpet?
9: Rose d'Arte at the Oscars 2 years ago. It was a yellow dress. It was the color of California poppies, and I loved it.
2: That's beautiful. And what would you say is your favorite plot twist? Books or movies?
9: Favorite plot? It was at the end of Arrival when you realize the timelines are wrong.
2: And what film have you seen in the past 6 months that has left the biggest impact on you?
9: Pain and Glory.
2: Why Pain and Glory?
9: Because it was so vulnerable, both on the part of Pedro Almodovar and Antonio Banderas. I felt both of their beating hearts in it.
10: I feel those corazones.
9: Want to sit down?
2: Yeah. So Greta, you gotta let me in on a secret. I heard a rumor that You really do music supervise your own films?
9: I have music supervisors, but I'm very tightly controlled about what the music is.
2: Okay. And what's one of your favorite lines from your films?
9: Before Meg gets married, Joe says, "You will be bored of him in 2 years, but we will be interesting forever."
2: That's a good one. And what emotion is hardest to capture on camera, in your opinion?
9: Ambivalence. I think actors are very good at communicating intention, and sometimes if you don't know, that can be hard to come across.
2: That's interesting. Do you read your reviews?
9: I read them after. I read them long after. Because I like smart reviews and I like film criticism, but it's too painful to read them when it first comes out.
2: Yeah, it has to be tough.
9: Yes.
2: And when do you feel most comfortable?
9: When I'm directing.
2: Why?
9: Because I think the more chaotic and high pressure an environment is, the more relaxed and at ease I get. I find that I, in a wonderful way, become invisible, and I feel very good.
2: That's well said. And what have you observed in your first year of motherhood?
9: That babies are pattern-seeking machines. We come into this world looking for patterns. You think they're just unaware. They're not. They're always looking for what happened before and will it happen again.
2: And do you remember a time when you cried while directing?
9: Yes, I cry while directing almost every single day.
2: Now, talking about directing, we asked your 73 Questions alum, Saoirse Ronan, what draws her to a script, and she said good pacing. Was that something you are thinking about when you're writing?
9: Yes, I always think, I don't know that I would call it pacing, but I do think about the rhythm of the words. That's a big deal for me as a writer, and I think maybe it's more particular to me than for other screenwriters, but the way that sounds almost musically is how I know a thing is done.
2: I also asked her what song, without question, makes her cry. And what song is that for you?
9: The musical Passing Strange. There's a whole section after his mother dies that I can't listen to without crying.
2: You said you love to capture moments when people truly are alone. And what draws you to that?
9: Well, in movies, being alone with a character is very special and it's very unique to cinema. And I think I'm always interested in who are we when we think no one is watching.
2: Huh. And you wrote Little Women and Lady Bird alone. How does that feel versus when you're collaborating with a partner?
9: Writing with a partner is more fun than writing alone because you can make each other laugh. Mm. But writing alone, it can give you a very deep sense of satisfaction and lonely victory.
2: I haven't thought about it like that. But who do you normally allow to read your scripts first? Who's that person with that privilege?
9: Noah Baumbach reads my scripts first.
2: Of course it's Noah.
9: I have to go to the screening. Can we walk?
2: Yeah, let's go. So, I was wondering, is procrastination ever an issue for you?
9: Yes, I'm such a terrible procrastinator. I mean, I'm a good procrastinator. I'm really good at it. I do it constantly.
2: And what do you do to kind of snap out of your procrastination?
9: It's all about fear. It's when the fear of not doing something gets bigger than the fear of doing it. And then I do it.
2: Hmm. And what's the time that you laughed the most on set?
9: When Bob Odenkirk was there. He's very funny, and he was making everyone laugh at the dinner table because I needed real laughter, and then I was crying with laughter sitting in the monitor.
2: I was not expecting him at all when he showed up on camera.
9: I know, but wouldn't you be so happy if he was your dad and came home from the Civil War? You'd be like, Dad's home, it's Bob Odenkirk.
2: Greta, you find yourself in a cinematic crisis. Who's the first person that you call?
9: Noah probably first, but after that, Wes Anderson, who's good friends with Noah, but he always has good advice, and he always has a way of kind of making the obstacle the solution. He says, well, maybe that's not a problem. Maybe that's what you should base that whole section around.
2: Now, your work is really, really hard to describe, but what do you want people to feel when they watch your work?
9: I hope they say it makes them live more vividly when they leave the movie theater.
2: What word always makes you laugh?
9: Befuddled.
2: Oh, that's a good one. Greta, last question for you. Question number 73. What's next for you?
9: I'm going to be acting in Three Sisters by Chekhov in New York, and then I will be writing a picture about Barbie. A Barbie
2: Ooh,
9: picture.
2: That sounds good. Greta, good luck to you. Can't wait to see you.
9: Thank you.
2: Winning that Oscar.
9: Thank you.
2: You got it. Bye-bye.
7: Hey. Hey.
15: Hey.
7: I'm just gonna ask you 73 questions before you go to your big cover shoot.
15: Okay, shoot.
7: All right. What are you most excited about these days?
15: A prospective vacation.
7: What's your favorite holiday?
15: Christmas.
7: Favorite season?
15: Spring.
7: What's a recent hobby you've picked up?
15: Needlepoint.
7: Where does one go on a perfect road trip?
15: It doesn't matter where you go, it's who you're with.
7: What's the best activity when home on a rainy day?
15: Cuddling.
7: If you could switch lives with someone for a day, who would it be?
15: Oprah Winfrey.
7: If you could have coffee with someone from the past, who would it be?
15: Janis Joplin, but it probably wouldn't be coffee.
7: What was the best thing that happened this year?
15: I turned 40, and yes, that was the best thing that happened this year. I had a joint party with my fiance, who also turned 40.
7: There we go. What's your New Year's resolution for 2015?
15: I'm not gonna make any New Year's resolutions because I usually break them by the second week and then fall into a spiral of self-loathing.
7: Amy, why am I crouching here watching you stretch?
15: Why are you crouching watching me stretch? I'm just kidding. I'm doing some ballet moves for my photo shoot.
7: Very cool. What's your favorite exercise?
15: Yoga.
7: Best way to decompress?
15: Yoga.
7: What was the last book you read?
15: Peaceful Parent, Happy Kids.
7: What was a book you read because everyone else in the world was reading it?
15: 50 Shades of Grey.
7: What's your favorite country to visit?
15: Italy.
7: Last country you visited?
15: Italy.
7: Country you wish to visit?
15: Greece.
7: Where would you spend retirement?
15: Colorado.
7: What's the biggest thing you learned about being a mom?
15: To just take it slowly and learn to see the world through my child's eyes.
7: Amy, I have some friends who want to ask you some questions. Are you okay with that?
15: Sure.
7: Great. Friends!
19: Oh,
15: hi! Oh my goodness, hi! Are you guys getting ready for a ballet class?
19: We're not here to answer questions. Oh. What's your favorite food?
15: Spicy.
19: What's your favorite ice cream?
15: Strawberry.
19: What makes you smile the most?
15: My family.
19: How can I become an actress?
15: Find a really good teacher and study really hard.
19: Kittens or puppies?
15: Puppies.
19: Unicorns or aliens?
15: Unicorns.
7: I knew it.
19: Amy, what was your first pet?
15: It was a dog, an Irish setter named Kristanya.
19: What was your worst subject in school?
15: Math.
19: What's your favorite game?
15: Running charades.
19: What's your favorite thing in the world?
15: My daughter.
19: What's the coolest thing in the world?
15: Being a mom.
19: What's the cutest thing in the world?
15: You guys are the cutest thing in the world.
19: I have a serious question.
15: Sure.
19: How do you know if you're in love with a boy?
15: Oh, that's a really serious question. Well, he'll make you feel special, he'll celebrate you, and he'll bring out the best in you.
20: Amy, here are your shoes. What is your spirit animal?
15: A lioness.
20: And Annie's gonna be ready for you in a minute.
15: Okay, thanks.
7: Amy, are you the type of person to be into classical music?
15: Yes, I am.
7: That's Tchaikovsky.
15: I know.
7: Who is your favorite band of all time?
15: I pretty much like any sort of singer-songwriter group from the 70s. I'm kind of old-fashioned like that.
7: If you can go to any concert, past or present, what would it be?
15: Woodstock.
7: What's the last song you listened to on your phone?
15: Roar by Katy Perry. That's my daughter's favorite song.
7: What song would you probably be caught dancing alone to?
15: Dancing in Heaven from Girls Just Wanna Have Fun.
7: You could work the runway.
15: Oh, nice.
7: What song would it be?
15: Pour Some Sugar on Me.
7: What's the best gift you've ever received?
15: Well, my fiance made me a pillow that had my daughter's face on it, so when I traveled, I could cuddle with her.
7: What's the best gift you've ever given?
15: My daughter.
7: Biggest surprise you've ever had?
15: When I was cast in Catch Me If You Can, that was a big surprise.
7: Who's your fashion icon?
15: Grace Kelly.
7: Favorite fashion trend of all time?
15: Wide leg pants.
7: Most stylish person?
15: Anna Wintour.
7: What did you wear to your prom?
15: I wore this fabulous teal crushed velvet dress, had rhinestone strap

0: Amy, what's your favorite movie of all time?
1: Gone with the Wind.
0: What was a movie that made you cry?
1: Ghost. I was like 18.
0: Movie that made you laugh the hardest?
1: Bridesmaids.
0: If you could make a documentary, what would it be about?
1: The foster care system.
0: What's your favorite TV show?
1: Girls.
0: If you could make a cameo in anything, what would it be?
1: American Horror Story. Excuse me?
2: Amy.
1: Hi!
2: I'm ready to propose to my girlfriend. What advice do you have? Like, what kind of charming, engaging way should I go about asking her?
1: Just be yourself and do something personal, but not so personal that you can't share the story later. So.
2: Thank you.
0: If Lois Lane wasn't a journalist, what would she be?
1: A politician.
0: If you could have one superpower, what would it be?
1: Reading people's minds.
0: What is your kryptonite?
1: Foot rubs.
0: What makes a Superman?
1: Kindness.
0: What are you most enchanted by?
1: Children singing.
3: Amy, what's your guilty pleasure?
1: Nachos.
3: Well, we have that, and Annie's now ready for you.
1: Awesome.
0: Delicious.
1: Nachos. Nachos and Annie. It's awesome.
0: What's your favorite app?
1: Bubble Witch.
0: What's your favorite website?
1: Shopbop.
0: Who do you text the most?
1: My fiancé.
0: What's a moment you felt most proud?
1: After the birth of my daughter.
0: What has been your most challenging role?
1: Probably my role from American Hustle.
0: What's your biggest strength?
1: Sorry.
0: Oh, that's okay. I'll give you some water.
1: Lingering cold. Perseverance.
0: What's your biggest weakness?
1: This cough.
0: I promise. We're almost done. Hang in there. What is a skill still unmastered?
1: I really would love to learn to play the guitar better.
0: My friend would like to make one more appearance.
4: Amy, I have one last question for you.
1: Sure.
4: What advice do you have for a girl my age?
1: Don't grow up too fast.
4: Okay. Thank you.
1: You're welcome.
0: Amy, take care. Have a good cover
1: shoot. Bye, thank you.
0: Bye-bye. Get some water.
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0: Michael Kors.
6: Hey, 73 questions, come on
0: in. I'm going to get right into this. Did I actually find you here taking a day off from work?
6: I mean, you've got to be kidding. I'm not off today.
0: How do you usually relax?
6: Go to the theater.
0: What's the first thing you did this morning?
6: I kissed my husband.
0: And what's this weird thing?
6: Weird? Don't call this weird. This is a beautiful sculpture. Found it in Paris at the flea market. Come on, head into the kitchen with me.
0: What's your go-to breakfast?
6: Iced tea, blackberries, and a bialy.
0: What's your favorite guilty pleasure or midnight snack?
6: Definitely a grilled cheese.
0: What is something that I need to know about this kitchen?
6: That no one ever cooks in it.
0: But it's such a nice kitchen. Okay, Michael, how long have you been in the fashion business for?
6: Since 1981.
0: Do you remember the first design that you sold?
6: A hand-painted fringe shoulder bag when I was 11.
0: What's your favorite fabric to design with?
6: Cashmere.
0: Favorite fabric to wear?
6: Have an iced tea.
0: Oh, thank you.
6: Cotton.
0: Cool. What's the best part about your job?
6: The people I get to meet.
0: What's the hardest part about your job?
7: The calendar.
6: Oh, please. We all know it's the calendar,
7: I know,
6: sweetie.
7: I know. It's always the calendar.
0: Hey, Lance.
6: Oh, my God. Did you feed the cats?
7: We did.
6: And you're still reading the paper?
7: I know. All right. I'll get going.
6: Finish it up.
7: I'll finish it.
6: We got to get going.
0: I'll let you guys figure that out. All right, Michael, if you had any superpower in the world, what would it be?
6: Definitely flight.
0: What's something you'd still like to learn?
6: Patience.
0: And your living room is gorgeous.
6: Well, thank you so much.
0: What three words are best to describe it?
6: Airy, spacious, and comfortable.
0: How long have you been living in New York City for?
6: 41 years.
0: What's your favorite place in New York City?
6: Greenwich Village.
0: What's the best new restaurant everyone should be going to?
6: Fort Charles Prime.
0: What is the best thing about living in this city?
6: The people.
0: Wow, look at this view. What's the worst thing about living in the city?
6: The noise.
0: If you weren't living in noisy New York City, where would you be?
6: I'd be in the tropics, barefoot. Oh my God, the phone is always ringing.
0: What's the most incredible vacation that you've ever had?
6: Africa.
0: What country's next on your list?
6: New Zealand.
0: Can you please reveal for me the identity of the person interrupting this interview?
6: Oh, it's Bette Midler.
0: Of course, Bette Midler.
6: Hey, Bette, listen, I'm in the middle of 73 questions with Vogue. You want to ask me a question?
8: Okay, here's a question. What are you going to come as for Halloween this year?
6: I was thinking this year I want to do something crazy. Maybe kind of an earthy spaceman. What do you think of that?
8: It's fabulous, but not as good as mine.
6: All right, I know. You're going to love it. Listen, I love you, but I got to finish these questions. I'll talk to you later.
0: How does she do it? What's your most overused phrase?
6: Too chic.
0: What's the last gift that you gave a friend?
6: Oh my God, earrings that were Fran Drescher and the nanny that we bought in Capri.
0: What is your favorite piece in this room?
6: Definitely the Sarah that's over there. It's 1981, it's the year I started my business. And besides loving it, it's called Fuck the Moral Majority.
0: What excites you most about fashion?
6: Change.
0: How would you describe fashion?
6: The right thing at the right time.
0: How would you describe yourself?
6: I think I'm

0: serious and funny. I think I'm compassionate and competitive.
1: How do you think you're perceived?
0: Funny.
1: What's the biggest misconception about you?
0: That I'm floating around in a private plane with supermodels and actresses eating caviar every day.
1: Then what do you eat when you're hanging out with supermodels and actresses?
0: I don't know, but they seem to always want French fries, not caviar.
1: Okay, so here we go. 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
0: False, I remodeled it.
1: True or false, you were a child model.
0: This is true.
1: True or false, you're a classically trained pianist.
0: That is totally false.
1: True or false, your design career started out of your mother's garage.
0: False, it was actually her basement.
1: Is it true you only ever wear black?
0: No, false, false.
2: 99% black.
0: All right, it's mostly black, but you know what? Come to the closet, I'm going to show you and prove it's not all black.
1: Okay, what's the first thing you think of when you come home?
0: My cats.
1: Favorite film?
0: Network.
1: Favorite book?
0: The latest biography.
1: Favorite photographer?
0: Irving Penn.
1: Can you speak to some of these photographs on the wall?
0: Well, these are some of my favorites. I mean, this photo of my husband I love, men who I think are chic and inspiring, David Bowie at the Carlisle, Mick Jagger. I love all these amazing people in my hallway.
1: Nice. Stars or stripes?
0: Definitely stripes.
1: Heels or sneakers?
0: Both.
1: Kittens or puppies?
0: Kittens.
1: What's your most overused app?
0: CNN.
1: What's the wildest thing you've ever done in your entire life?
0: Danced until 5 in the morning in my underwear in South Beach.
1: Wow. What do you consider to be the epitome of class?
0: Rising above.
1: Who's the epitome of class according to you?
0: Barack Obama.
1: Favorite cocktail?
0: Fuck on the rocks.
1: Favorite TV show right now?
0: Mrs. Maisel.
1: It's the same as Donatella.
0: Come on in and see the closet.
1: I see black.
0: I mean, give me a break.
1: Okay. What's one item every woman of every shape should have in their closet?
0: A pair of black pants that make your ass look fabulous.
1: What, if not fashion, would you love to be doing with your life?
0: I'd love to produce Broadway plays.
1: If you could offer one piece of advice to young designers out there looking to launch a brand, what would it be?
0: Know yourself and know your customer.
1: Now, speaking of Donatella, she was nice enough to offer me some fashion advice. What tip do you have for me?
0: Well, you know what? Everyone needs a little glamour, and I think you need to try on some of my favorite black aviators.
1: I'm getting free swag from Michael Kors.
0: Automatic glamour.
1: I love this job. What is something that should be outlawed in fashion?
0: Disposability.
1: When does inspiration usually strike?
0: At any time.
1: What do you think legacy means in an ever-changing fashion world?
0: Style.
1: Color or form?
0: Form.
1: Pattern or texture?
0: Texture.
1: McCartney or Lennon?
0: Lennon.
1: Out of all the books on this bookshelf, can you tell me which one's your favorite?
0: Oh, God, there's a lot of books. I would probably say A Wonderful Time, Slim Aarons.
1: I love his work. Michael, we gotta wind this interview down. Out of all the words that have been said in history, what words are the wisest?
0: It's time to make the donuts.
1: How many seasons were you a judge on Project Runway?
0: 10 seasons.
1: What's your favorite part about that show?
0: The people I worked with.
1: Can you tell me something most people don't know about that experience?
0: 7 hours of filming, 20 minutes of airtime.
1: Hey, cool gym. How much are you working out these days?
0: Today, not at all. You're my workout.
1: What are you loving in life right now?
0: I'm loving young activism.
1: Who is currently blowing your mind?
0: Hannah Gadsby.
1: Where do you hope to see the world in 5 years?
0: In a more passionate, peaceful way.
1: The last question I have for you, Michael Kors, what's your biggest pet peeve in life right now?
0: Running late.
2: And we are very late.
0: We're very, that late?
2: Very, very late.
0: All right, we gotta go.
1: Let's get out of here. Okay, bye.
3: Sorry, I don't want any... Oh, it's you.
1: Hi, Derek.
3: Come on in.
1: Thanks for having me over. I'm here to ask you 73 questions.
3: Well, I only have 9 answers, so I guess I'm gonna need more.
1: So how long have you lived here?
3: Actually, I only winter here. My summer place is upstairs.
1: What's the first thing you thought of when you woke up this morning?
3: I must have fallen asleep.
1: What's the best part about living in New York?
3: The diversity. You have really good-looking people, and also very attractive people.
1: What are 3 words to describe living in New York?
3: Hustle, bustle, and.
1: How do you feel about Brooklyn?
3: I really hope they find a cure.
1: How often do you take the subway?
3: Hardly ever. Sandwiches are a gateway to cake.
1: What's on your mind right now?
3: Pass.
1: Can I get a tour?
3: Sure.
1: Perfect. What's your favorite holiday?
3: Well, my faith is very important to me, so I'd have to say my birthday.
1: What's your favorite season?
3: Spring. No, salt. No. Autumn?
1: Who are you wearing right now?
3: Oh, this isn't a person. It's a velveteen Napoleon jacket. By the way, this is my actual skull.
1: Oh, it's like a model?
3: Nope.
1: Okay. What's your favorite country to visit?
3: I've always adored Tribeca.
1: Where would you spend retirement?
3: Models don't retire. They get turned into glue. It's better that way.
1: What's your spirit animal?
3: I don't believe in using animals for their spirits, only for their fur. Come on in.
1: Don't mind if I do. Wow, you have a lot of exercise equipment.
3: That's not a question. What is this, 73 statements?
1: Sorry, do you have a lot of exercise equipment?
3: Better. And no, I don't.
1: How do you keep it smelling so fresh in here?
3: I had my sweat glands removed. Any sweating you see me do is through a surrogate.
1: You have a surrogate sweater?
3: No, I hate cardigans. They make me look hippie. Oh, hey, guys. Nice spinning.
4: Thanks, Barry.
1: Who's the last person you texted?
3: The woman who does all my texting. I want to say Rachel.
1: What's your favorite website?
3: That's kind of up to the spider.
1: Fair enough. Are you on Instagram?
3: Do I look like I'm on Instagram? I've always tested clean.
1: What's your favorite app?
3: Probably Instagram.
1: You have a really nice bedroom, Derek. Who's a notable person who shared this bed with you?
3: Well, I don't like to name names, but Carly Claus.
1: The model Carly Claus?
3: No. Carly Claus.
1: Okay. What's your favorite TV show of all time?
3: Ooh, that one with the lizard who sells insurance.
1: What's your favorite movie of all time?
3: The one with the dinosaurs. Best Exotic Marigold Hotel. That was really scary.
1: How about a movie that made you cry?
3: 12 Years a Slave. Brad Pitt's highlights were just so perfect.
1: Who's your favorite Disney character?
3: Walt.
1: What's your favorite musical of all time?
3: Oh, Hamilton. It's this hip-hop musical about the man who wrote the Emancipation Declaration. You know, the one who invented electrolysis with the kite.
1: How would you describe your relationship with Hansel?
3: Probably with words. Oh, hey, Aaron Heatherton. Nice spinning.
5: Thanks, Derek.
1: What's the last hobby you picked up?
3: Knitting. My brows.
1: Do you have any pets?
3: I have a schnoodle named Carl Doggerfeld and a cockapoo named Bark Jacobs.
1: Oh, like Mark Jacobs?
3: Oh my God, yes.
1: If you could moonlight as another profession, what would it be?
3: Probably something where I could wear clothes and walk down a runway.
1: What are you reading right now?
3: The Teleprompter.
1: What's the last book that you read?
3: I was told these were going to be softballs.
1: Sorry. Who would you like to have dinner with, living or dead?
3: Living, definitely.
1: Derek, why do you keep clothes racks with the exercise machines?
3: This is an exercise machine. I just did 4 reps. I'll get another set in before I do my cardio. Thanks, Sarah.
1: What's an accessory that you've had for ages?
3: Accessory? That's the name of my pet monkey.
1: What is an item of clothing that you've had for the longest?
3: I once owned a single thong for 3 weeks.
1: What makes you smile the most?
3: Tickling. Ooh, stop! Stop! Stop! Hey, Zoe Kravitz.
5: Hey, Derek. Hey, what would you say is the greatest fashion trend of all time?
3: I'll probably get a lot of flack for this, but I'm gonna say clothes. And could you please take your feet off the couch? Don't think Lenny's not gonna hear about that!
1: If you could have one superpower, what would it be?
3: The power to understand things.
5: Hey, Derek.
3: Oh, hey, girls. You're up early, it's only 4:00.
1: Hey, do you mind if I do some reps on one of these machines?
3: No, these are reserved for Anna when she comes.
1: Huh, what is your favorite drink?
3: Water with a lemon slice.
1: What's your favorite food?
3: Water with a lime slice.
1: What's your guilty pleasure?
3: Water with a cucumber slice.
1: Favorite dessert?
3: Carrots.
1: Jell-O or pudding?
3: For food or for sex?
1: Coffee or tea?
3: No, thank you.
1: Least favorite food?
3: Solids.
1: What do we got in this fridge over here?
3: Let's take a look.
1: I'm
3: so bad.
1: What are your favorite curse words?
3: Oh, the ones that turn you into a frog until a princess kisses you. Nice pruning, guys.
6: Thanks, Derek.
1: If you could play one instrument, what would it be?
3: Tambourine.
1: What's your favorite color?
3: I don't see race, but probably Chinese.
1: What's the best way to decompress?
3: Kale colonic, no question.
1: How much time do you spend looking at yourself in this?
3: Only 3 or 4 minutes. Out of every 10. It's kind of like interval training.
1: What is your all-time favorite look?
3: Looks are like children. There's always one favorite. Right now, it's called Bitcoin.
1: Can we see Bitcoin?
3: No, it's completely virtual, but it's very valuable. I don't really understand it.
1: What was one thing you wish you knew when you were in high school?
3: All the numbers and letters stuff.
1: What was your favorite subject in school?
3: Hair.
1: Least favorite?
3: Learning.
5: Derek, can I use the pool?
3: I can't answer your question. I'm busy answering questions.
1: What's the coolest thing about being a model?
3: The chance to give back to the less attractive.
1: What's the hardest part about being a model?
3: All the chafing. There's a lot of chafing going on out there, and nobody wants to talk about it. Let's begin the conversation.
1: And we're moving right along. So what's your favorite cocktail?
3: The one with Tom Cruise, the live-action one.
1: Do you have a favorite painter?
3: The guy who did my loft last year was pretty good, but a little pricey. Hey, Shepherd Fairy! I told you, no doing your graffitis on the inside!
4: You let Banksy do it.
3: Wait, I just asked him a question. Does that count? And if so, does this count? How do I stop asking questions? How do I get out of this loop? Am I going to die?
1: You're gonna be fine. If there's one thing missing in your life right now, what is it?
3: I could really use another cell phone charger.
1: What advice would you give yourself at age 15?
3: Apply blush to the apple of your cheeks. It'll give them more depth. But we can't go back in time. Can we?
1: What's your New Year's resolution for 2016?
3: I can't think 5 years ahead.
1: What are you doing tomorrow?
3: Getting my eyebrows lifted, my ears pinned, and my belly button removed. But then I'm gonna take some me time.
1: So you ready for the last question?
3: I literally thought you'd never ask.
1: How can I become a model?
3: Believe in yourself, never give up, and call Dr. Shapiro and ask for the Apollo package.
1: Oh, thanks, Derek. Well, we've gotten through 73 questions.
3: Well, I hope I'm not a suspect anymore. Good luck, officer. I hope you find your man.
1: Yeah. Thanks, Derek.
6: Taylor.
7: Hey.
6: Hi.
7: Come in.
6: Thank you so much for fitting a 73-question interview into your busy schedule.
7: Oh, it's all good.
6: All right, cool. Let's do this. So what's keeping you busy these days?
7: I'm just working out and getting ready for Grammys.
6: What's the most exciting thing in life right now?
7: Grammys?
6: What are you completely bored of in life right now?
7: Clickbait.
6: What is something that recently moved you?
7: The movie The Martian.
6: Okay, what do you have going on over here?
7: This is a room where I write a lot of songs.
6: Nice piano. How many guitars do you own?
7: I lost track of that in probably 2007.
6: What's the first song you learned to play on the guitar?
7: Kiss Me by Sixpence None the Richer.
6: What's the first thing you do when you get an idea for a song?
7: I record a voice memo of myself singing it, or I write it down in my notes.
6: What's your songwriting process?
7: Lots of preparation. I write a lot of my ideas down before I get into the actual session.
6: What song took you the least amount of time to write?
7: Blank Space, because I'd written a lot of the lines down already in the year preceding the session.
6: Which one took you the longest?
7: All Too Well, because it's a really emotional song. I kept putting it down for months on end.
6: So is this the room where you keep all of your awards?
7: No, they're kind of everywhere. Do you want to see the rest of the house?
6: Yes.
7: Amazing.
6: All right, let's do it. Who is your favorite teacher?
7: My guitar player, Paul Sidoti, teaches me a lot on the road about piano and guitar.
6: If you could teach one subject in school, what would it be?
7: English.
6: Okay, see, you're a Scrabble player.
7: Yeah, there's a word you might know. Check it out.
6: Yep, something tells me that's planned.
7: Nope, that was spontaneous. I'm a very spontaneous person.
6: What's your favorite beverage?
7: Coffee. Would you like some?
6: Let's see what you got.
7: I have espresso. I have regular coffee. I have different flavors. I have a VMA here. You can't really take that, I don't think, but...
6: You definitely can't drink it.
7: No, you could stir with it, though.
6: Actually, I'll have a water.
7: Okay.
6: Thank you very much. What's your favorite cocktail?
7: Vodka Diet Coke.
6: What's your favorite food?
7: I mean, if we're just saying, like, what I wish I could eat every day, if calories didn't count, is, like, chicken tenders.
6: What would you order at a drive-thru?
7: Cheeseburger, fries, chocolate shake.
6: What was the best birthday cake you've ever had?
7: It was from Milk Bar. It was for my 25th birthday, and it was so good that even Jay-Z raved about it.
6: Oh, thank you very much. What was the last thing you baked?
7: A gluten-free, dairy-free chocolate cake.
6: What one thing do you need to have in your fridge at any given time?
7: Hummus, weirdly.
6: What's one thing you still have from your childhood?
7: My insecurities. Do you want to go outside and check out the other situation?
6: Let's check out the other situation. What's your favorite TV show of all time?
7: Friends.
6: Favorite TV show that's currently on the air?
7: Dateline.
6: What is your favorite movie?
7: Love Actually.
6: What was a movie that made you cry your eyes out?
7: My God, The Martian.
6: Why do you think you're the most followed person on Instagram?
7: Because my cats are adorable.
6: So, have you ever Googled yourself?
7: Yeah.
6: Taylor, what do you think when you Google yourself?
7: I think you should never Google yourself again.
6: If you had a superpower, what would it be?
7: Healing people.
6: If you were not a singer, what would you be doing?
7: Might be in advertising. Maybe like coming up with slogans and concepts is the same as hooks and songs.
6: Well, this is very lovely out here.
7: Thank you.
6: Can you show me a really cool or bizarre talent?
7: Okay, I'm well aware that this is not a talent, but this is like the only thing that I can do. I have double jointed elbows, so.
6: No. Oh, man.
7: Yeah, they're weird.
6: They're a little bit weird. Yeah. What's something you can't do?
7: I can't do a cartwheel or a handstand.
6: What's the best compliment you've ever received?
7: That I'm generous.
6: What is the best gift you've ever received?
7: My boyfriend planted an olive tree in my yard for Christmas.
6: What's one habit you wish you could break?
7: Well, when I'm sitting there, usually I just do this with my leg, like, and people think that I'm nervous, and then they get nervous, and then everybody's nervous.
6: Do you have any nicknames?
7: Yeah, my brother calls me Teffy.
6: What surprises you most about people?
7: I'm pleasantly surprised by the fact that I tell my friends absolutely everything, and it never ends up getting out.
6: What makes you laugh no matter what?
7: Kevin Hart.
6: What does creativity mean to you?
7: Creativity is getting inspiration and having that lightning bolt idea moment, and then having the hard work ethic to sit down at the desk and write it down.
6: So I found out Nicole Kidman swam with sharks. What's the most adventurous thing you've done?
7: Like watching Shark Week.
6: What's your favorite lyrics of all time?
7: I had some dreams. They were clouds in my coffee from You're So Vain by Carly Simon.
6: What's one song you wish you had written?
7: The Friends theme song because of those royalties.
6: What's a great fan moment that comes to mind?
7: I'll be driving down the street and I'll see a kid walking down the street with my shirt on from my tour, and I'll just stop my car and be like, hey, nice shirt.
6: Most memorable career moment so far?
7: I think filming the Bad Blood video was my favorite memory.
6: What's one accomplishment you're most proud of?
7: My Grammys.
6: What's something you've always wanted to try, but you've been too scared to do?
7: Oh, Coachella.
6: What's your spirit animal?
7: A dolphin, because they're very social. They travel in groups.
8: Hey, Taylor.
7: Oh, hey.
8: Hey, my wife and I's anniversary is coming up. Where should I take her?
7: Congratulations, and you should take her to Big Sur. You're welcome.
6: It's freezing outside.
7: Yeah, it is.
6: All right, what advice would you give to anyone who wants to become a singer?
7: Get a good lawyer.
6: Any pre-show rituals?
7: Yeah, I stretch, I warm up my voice, and then my band and dancers and I get in a huddle, and it's just good vibes.
6: What's the most difficult song to perform on stage, and why?
7: There's a song I wrote called The Best Day that is about my mom, and it's just hard to sing because it makes me really emotional.
6: So this is a really great room you have.
7: Thank
6: you. And you have a lot of cats.
7: Yeah.
6: How many cats are in this room?
7: Probably more than 10, and I don't know if you're counting the one that's alive down there.
6: What? There's a cat there. I see the... All right, here's one for you. If you were a cat, would you get along with your cats?
7: Probably not. They would probably not think that I'm cool.
6: How many cat breeds can you name in 10 seconds?
7: When do we start?
6: Go.
7: British short hair, Scottish fold, Himalayan, exotic short hair, exotic long hair, Sphinx cat, Munchkin, Siamese, the...
6: Time's up. Amazing. What's the coolest thing in this room?
7: I can do so much better than that. The coolest thing in this room, I think, is the fireplace.
6: Nice. If you could raid one woman's closet, who would it be?
7: Blake Lively.
6: What's your favorite fashion trend of all time?
7: High-waisted stuff.
6: Besides your phone and wallet, what's a couple must-have purse items?
7: I have this lavender antibacterial hand spray that I have, and whenever me and my friends are in a public bathroom and we have to wait in line at the sink to wash our hands, I'm like, no, like, check it out. Ch-ch-ch. And everybody's like, thanks, girl.
6: Can you tell me what you'll be wearing to this year's Met Gala?
7: I'm going to be dressed as a robot, and I'm going to carry a sword.
6: Okay, so my little cousin Julia wants to know, what did you want to do with your life at age 5?
7: When I was 5, I knew that my dad was a stockbroker, but I did not know what a stockbroker was, yet I walked around telling people I'm going to be a stockbroker when I grow up.
6: What's the one thing you wish you knew at 19?
7: If I could talk to my 19-year-old self, I'd just say, hey, you know, you're gonna date just like a normal 20-something should be allowed to, but you're going to be a national lightning rod for slut-shaming.
6: What's something you will not be doing in 10 years?
7: something I will not be doing in 10 years. I'll be 36. I really hope that I'm not stressed about the idea of approaching 40. I hope that aging is not something that really freaks me out.
6: What do you think is the most important life lesson for someone to learn?
7: That karma's real.
6: Okay, what can you say in another language?
7: I can count to 10 in German.
6: Do it.
7: 1, 2, 3, 4, 5, 6, 7, 8, 9, 10.
6: Go Taylor.
7: Thank you.
6: Okay, hate to break it to you, but the interview is coming to an end.
7: Okay, well, I'll walk you to the door.
6: Okay, what did you love most about the town where you grew up in?
7: I grew up in Wyomissing, Pennsylvania, and I liked the fact that it had a lot of historic buildings.
6: What's the bravest thing you've ever done?
7: Writing the Apple Music letter.
6: Most spontaneous thing you've ever done?
7: Writing the Apple Music letter.
6: What's one goal you're determined to achieve in your lifetime?
7: I really want an honorary doctorate degree because Ed Sheeran has one, and I feel like he looks down on me now because I don't have one.
6: All right, Taylor, we did it. Now it is time for the final question.
7: I'm going to take you over here first and let you out.
6: Okay, great. What is your favorite scented candle?
7: Byredo Treehouse. That is it.
9: Oh, my God. That's amazing.
7: Thanks.
9: Go buy it right now.
7: Bye.
9: Thanks, Taylor. See you later.
10: Hey. Nicole.
11: G'day, mate.
10: G'day,
11: welcome to
10: mate.
11: Australia.
10: Welcome to me. I came halfway around the world to ask you 73 questions in a very short amount of time.
11: I know. Thank you so much. Let's get going.
10: All right. What's the coolest thing about Sydney, Australia?
11: Oh, the people.
10: What's your favorite place to hang out in Sydney, Australia?
11: The beach. Come on in. Oh, wipe your feet.
10: All right, cool.
11: Gee, you're excited to be here.
10: I totally am. What's the best travel advice for anyone visiting Sydney, Australia?
11: Bring your sunscreen and your joie de vivre.
10: What's the best thing about Nashville?
11: The community spirit, so the people.
10: Can you say the most American thing in an American accent?
11: Oh, hey, y'all. Is that American?
10: That was good.
11: Whoa, that's my southern accent.
10: I didn't know you played pool.
11: Yeah, my nickname is Pool Shark.
10: Are you claiming that you're a pro?
11: Well, come on, I'm a pool shark.
10: Obviously. What is one talent you wish you had?
11: To sing opera exquisitely.
10: What's your favorite band of all time?
11: Well, it's a tie. Akadaka and INXS.
10: What do you really think about country music?
11: I love it.
10: Were you a fan of Keith's before you met?
11: Well, I didn't know him, so I couldn't really be a fan, but now I'm his biggest fan.
10: Can you do an impression of someone?
11: Sure. I thought a pussy cat. That's Tweety Bird.
10: I recognize it.
11: Yeah.
10: Can you do another impression of someone else?
11: Mm-hmm. That's Little Quacker.
10: Obviously it was. Can you please take this postcard?
11: Yes.
10: And write down a secret to someone special.
11: Huh.
10: What's one thing you still have from your childhood?
11: My curiosity.
10: Who's your favorite Sesame Street character?
11: Snuffleupagus, I guess.
10: What was it like having your face on the national stamp of Australia?
11: Pretty cool. But it was kind of strange having everybody lick me.
10: I could imagine. What's your favorite color?
11: Bluest of blue.
10: Least favorite color?
11: Probably bright orange.
10: Diamonds or pearls?
11: Well, diamonds are a girl's best friend.
10: Who's your fashion icon?
11: Probably all of the women that Irving Penn photographed, but especially his wife, Lisa.
10: What's your favorite fashion trend of all time?
11: Black tights.
10: What trend do you hope doesn't exist in 100 years?
11: Texting.
10: What did you wear to the prom?
11: It's not called a prom here. It's called a formal. And I wore a vintage black flapper dress.
10: What's the coolest thing about this home?
11: My 6 alpacas.
10: What's your spirit animal?
11: An otter.
10: If you had to choose another career, what would it be?
11: A scientist who was able to cure something very important, cure cancer.
10: Can you answer this question from this man on this iPad?
11: Yes, I can.
12: Hey, Nicole, my wife and I are painting the apartment, and I need to know, should we go with Horizon, White Wisp, or Paper White?
11: Ah, Horizon.
10: Obviously Horizon. What's your favorite app?
11: The weather app.
10: Favorite website?
11: New York Times.
10: If you had one superpower, what would it be?
11: To fly. A toy.
10: What's the best part about being a mom?
11: Oh, everything. The love, the joy, the purpose.
10: What's the hardest part about being a mom?
11: Knowing I won't be here forever, so I won't always be able to take care of them.
10: What's your favorite curse word? Favorite TV show of all time?
13: Bewitched.
10: One movie role you would die to play?
13: The Wicked Witch of the West in a remake of The Wizard of Oz.
10: What was it like working with Stanley Kubrick?
13: The best. The best. I mean, it was like being in film school with the greatest professor.
10: If your life were a song, what would the title be?
13: I Will Survive.
10: This is such a cool cottage.
13: Yeah, come on in.
10: If you could have anyone be a guest in this cottage, who would you invite?
13: Keith Urban.
10: Who's an historical figure you love to have coffee with?
13: Eleanor Roosevelt.
10: How do you like your coffee?
13: I like it frothy, lots of froth, and lots of chocolate sprinkles.
10: What is your favorite food?
13: Homemade warm bread with Reggiano.
10: What's your least favorite food?
13: Ham.
10: What do you love on your pizza?
13: Truffles.
10: Truffles, an amazing choice. What's inside the Nicole Kidman cocktail?
13: I don't really like cocktails. But I suppose champagne, peach juice, that's kind of boring. I mean, that's just a Bellini,
10: that's
13: right?
10: That's just a Bellini, right.
13: Oh, I can do better than that.
10: What's the biggest surprise you've ever had?
13: Those two pink lines, finding out I was pregnant!
10: What's the best surprise you've ever planned for?
13: Well, the best surprise I ever did was I gave my husband a 1967 Mustang. I put a big red bow on it and put it in our barn. He flipped out.
10: What were you most surprised to learn being an actress?
13: 99% hard work, 1% glamour.
10: What's the best way to decompress?
13: Make love.
10: Jogging or swimming?
13: Jogging.
10: Pilates or yoga?
13: Yoga.
10: Window seat or aisle seat?
13: Window.
10: What's Hollywood really like?
13: It's small. We kind of all know each other.
10: What's Hugh Jackman really like?
13: Lovely and as decent as he appears.
10: What's one thing you always bring with you on set?
13: My pillow.
10: Who's your favorite actress?
13: Vivian Leigh.
10: What do you look for in a script?
13: Well, it changes, but at the moment, I'm looking for laughs.
10: What's one film you wish people had paid more attention to?
13: Well, a film that I made would be Birth. Look what I've got!
10: That is a beautiful egg.
13: A couple of eggs.
10: Wow, this is incredible. What's the most dangerous thing you've ever done in life?
13: Jumped out of a plane, raced around a car track at 200 miles an hour, and scuba dived with sharks, so you tell me.
10: Sharks.
13: Okay.
10: Yep. What's the best part of living on a tour bus?
13: Being on top of each other.
10: What's the worst part of living in a tour bus?
13: The sleeping, you don't get any.
10: Can you sing your favorite lyrics from Keith Urban's song?
13: Well, you meet someone, the only one, you take her by the hand, buy some land, make some love, and then babies come.
10: The music is perfect for this countryside activity we have with cows grazing in the background.
13: Uh-huh, my Black Angus.
10: What's the best part about farm life?
13: The simplicity, the air, the peace.
10: Did you have any pets growing up?
13: I did. Cat, stray cat, called Gregory.
10: Nicole, how are you feeling these days?
13: Honestly?
10: Yeah.
13: Pretty raw.
10: Why?
13: Been through a lot.
10: What was the biggest learning experience you've ever had?
13: Being in love.
10: If you could have your portrait done by any artist, who would it be?
13: John Singer Sargent.
10: Can you please imagine that you're trapped in a box and you must mime your way out of it? Can you do it?
13: Oh, come on. You're kidding.
10: Nope.
13: No.
10: All right, fine. If you could offer your 13-year-old self one piece of advice, what would it be?
13: Be happy.
10: If you could say something to yourself in 13 years, what would you say?
13: I told you so.
10: What's the best parting gift from an Australian to an American on a farm visit like this?
13: Well, it would be my homemade jam from our orchard, my lavender in a sachet, and my eggs.
10: Oh, my God, you are a peach. Thank you so much, Nicole.
13: Thanks so much
10: for
13: coming.
10: Oh, this is the best experience. And
13: safe travels.
10: Oh, wait. Last Uh-oh. Question.
13: Yes?
10: Who am I going to mail this postcard out to?
13: Jimmy Fallon. Bye.
10: Bye, Nicole.
13: No more questions.
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15: All right.
16: Hey!
15: Hey! But isn't James Corden?
10: I was actually on my way to ask you 73 questions.
15: Well, let's start now. Hop in. I'll give you a ride.
10: Let's do it.
15: Cool.
10: Here we go. Okay. So this is what the view is like.
15: I guess so.
10: I'm a huge fan of the Late Late Show, by the way.
15: Thank you very much.
10: All right. So how are you feeling about tonight's show?
15: Good.
10: Who is on tonight's show?
15: John Leguizamo and Sacha Baron Cohen.
10: I love carpool karaoke.
15: Thank you.
10: What's your favorite moment from it?
15: When Stevie Wonder called my wife.
10: What one celebrity is on the dream list to stop the car for?
15: Beyonce.
10: What one celebrity would you not stop the car for?
15: Dominic Cooper. He can walk.
10: If you were in a boy band, what would the band's name be?
15: Insatiable, because you just can't get enough.
10: Who would be in Insatiable?
15: Me and the four remaining members of O-Town.
10: Can we do a little karaoke right now?
15: Sure.
10: All right, it's got to be public domain, though.
15: That's fine. I have a stack of public domain songs right here. There you go.

0: All right, we're here.
1: All right, let's do it. So how's life been treating you in Los Angeles?
0: I'm enjoying it.
1: Yeah? What's your favorite thing about living in LA?
0: The weather.
1: What's your least favorite thing about living in LA?
0: You have to drive everywhere.
1: What's the best thing about the UK?
0: The people.
1: What's the biggest difference between LA and UK?
0: The people.
1: What's one thing you wish you had from the UK here in LA?
0: My immediate family.
1: Who's the most important person in Hollywood?
0: Jimmy Iovine.
1: What's the best piece of advice you had when starting the show?
0: To just be yourself.
1: What's the best piece of advice you've ever received?
0: If you're doing it wrong, do it strong. After you.
1: Well, thanks very much. What's one thing you can't live without?
0: Oxygen.
1: What's one habit you wish you can break?
0: I bite my nails.
1: It's a nice foosball table.
0: Yeah.
1: What's your favorite sports team?
0: West Ham United.
1: Do you know their cheer?
0: I do, and we don't call it a cheer.
1: What's David Beckham really like in person?
0: He smells amazing.
1: What's Benedict Cumberbatch really like in person?
0: He's beautiful.
1: What's the Queen really like in person?
0: I've never met her.
2: James, what do you really like in person?
0: I wish I knew, Johnny. I really do.
1: What's your go-to cocktail?
0: An Eastern Standard.
1: What would your last meal be?
0: A Shake Shack burger.
1: Are you afraid of anything at all?
0: Just stuff happening to my family. Bad things.
3: Oh!
0: Hey, Tori Kelly!
4: Hi! James, who's your best friend?
0: Ben Winston.
4: Who was your first kiss?
0: Rachel.
4: And what time do I need to be on set?
0: In about 15 minutes.
4: Okay, cool.
0: Does that count as three questions?
1: It does, yeah.
0: Do you want to see the set?
1: Let's do it.
0: Come with me.
1: What's your favorite TV show of all time?
0: The West Wing.
1: Favorite movie of all time?
0: As Good as It Gets.
1: What's a movie that made you cry?
0: E.T.
1: If you could star in any Broadway show, what would it be?
0: Funny thing happened on the way to the Forum.
1: Who's your favorite Disney princess?
0: Jasmine, obviously.
5: What's the most British thing you can possibly say?
0: God save the Queen.
6: What's the most American thing you can possibly say?
0: Oh my God, you guys, this is amazing. Oh, hey, Jed.
1: Who's this guy?
0: This is my driver, Jed. He drives me in the hallways.
1: Is this how you normally get around the halls?
0: Absolutely not.
1: What is the bravest thing you've ever done?
0: I did 3 parachute jumps in 2 hours.
1: What is the stupidest thing you've ever done?
0: I did 3 parachute jumps in 2 hours.
1: What's your craziest fan moment?
0: Someone asked for a picture of Jones only my knees.
1: What's the best thing about the internet?
0: That people can watch our show at any time of the day.
1: What's the worst thing about the internet?
0: That people can tell me what they think of our show at any time of the day.
1: Who should everyone be following on social media right now?
0: Alfie Days. Thanks, Jed.
7: Thanks.
1: What's your favorite place to visit?
0: Now I live here, London.
1: What's a place you want to visit?
0: Tokyo.
1: What was your first line in a paying role?
0: Roast the meats.
1: What do you think of the American political system?
0: I'm finding it interesting.
1: What's your spirit animal?
0: A duck-billed platypus.
1: James, can you answer a few questions while taking some photos in that photo booth right there?
0: Sure.
1: All right. If you could have any tattoo, what would it be and where?
0: I'd like to get the word tattoo on my leg in Japanese.
1: If you were a name of a strain of cannabis, what would it be?
0: Skywalker.
1: No, you want a Tony. Where do you keep your Tony?
0: In a storage facility in London.
1: Besides yourself, obviously, who's the funniest comedian out there?
0: Jack Whitehall.
1: When I did this with Anna, she said that you were her favorite comedian. How do you feel about that?
0: I was very, very touched.
1: How would you describe Anna in 3 words?
0: Smart, passionate, and kind.
1: How would you describe yourself in 3 words?
0: I don't know.
1: Well, this is a beautiful theater you got.
0: Thank you.
1: If you had one superpower, what would it be?
0: I'd love to be able to stop time.
1: What's your favorite curse word?
0: Bollocks.
1: What is your pre-show ritual?
0: I normally just have a coffee.
1: What is your post-show ritual?
0: I get in my car and drive home.
1: What's one cause you feel passionately about?
0: That there are people on the planet who don't have clean water.
1: If you could change one thing about the planet, what would it be?
0: I try and give everybody clean water.
8: Hey James, this man on an iPad wants to ask you a question.
0: Cool.
9: Hey James, my wife and I are considering having a child. What's the best part about being a father?
0: It gives you great perspective on your own life and you realize how irrelevant a lot of it has been until this moment.
1: What piece of advice would you offer your 13-year-old self?
0: That it's just school, it will be over soon, and a lot of these people are just dicks.
1: What's the secret to a great interview?
0: Honesty.
1: Whose show would you most like to be a guest on?
0: Jimmy Fallon's The Tonight Show.
1: What is your dream guest lineup, dead or alive?
0: Prince, Frank Sinatra, and Winston Churchill.
1: Who were you most nervous to meet?
0: I was nervous when I met Oprah.
1: All right. If someone had to fill in for you for a day, who would it be?
0: Les Moonves.
1: If you could switch lives with anyone for a day, who would it be?
0: Anna Wintour.
1: All right.
0: There you go.
1: All right.
0: This is the photo.
1: Oh, that's beautiful. Thanks.
0: Yeah?
1: Yeah. Oh, for me?
0: Yeah, it's you.
1: Great. Thanks, man. Thanks. Well, that was...
3: Hey, Sarah Jessica.
7: Hi.
3: So glad you invited me for this interview.
7: Oh, of course. You're welcome.
3: I just have 73 questions to ask, so let's get right into it.
7: Okay. Can I take your coat?
3: Oh, great. Thanks.
7: No problem.
3: It's such a beautiful neighborhood. How long have you been in the area?
7: Just about 13 years.
3: What's your favorite season in New York City?
7: Fall.
3: What's your favorite activity in New York City?
7: Walking.
3: Would you ever leave New York City?
7: Not voluntarily.
3: What are three words to describe living in New York City?
7: Symphonic, tiny, real. Do you want to come
3: would
7: further
3: love to,
7: in?
3: Would love to. What's your favorite movie?
7: The Way We Were.
3: Favorite movie in the past 5 years?
7: Melancholia.
3: Favorite Hitchcock film?
7: Rebecca.
3: Favorite TV show that's currently on?
7: Getting On.
3: What's a book you plan on reading?
7: Prayers for the Stolen.
3: A book you read in school that positively shaped you?
7: To Kill a Mockingbird.
3: A book you read in school that you never think of?
7: No idea, I never think of it.
3: On a scale of 1 to 10, how excited are you about life right now?
7: 8. 8. Here, you can sit here.
3: Great, thanks. iPhone or Android?
7: BlackBerry.
3: Twitter or Instagram?
7: Instagram.
3: Vine or Snapchat?
7: Neither.
3: Who should everyone be following right now?
7: A word of the day.
3: What's the coolest thing in this room?
7: I think my globes are kind of cool.
3: What's your favorite downtown restaurant?
7: Gradisca.
3: What's your favorite food?
7: Barbuto's roast chicken.
3: Least favorite food?
7: Parsley.
3: What do you love on your pizza?
7: Sausage, peppers, onions.
3: Favorite drink?
7: Coca-Cola.
3: Favorite dessert?
7: My sister's brownies.
3: Dark chocolate or milk chocolate?
7: Milk chocolate.
3: Weirdest thing you've ever eaten?
7: Coco Rec.
3: What's the hardest part about being a mom?
7: Separate and equal time with all children. Oh, sorry. Did you want some water?
3: I love something. Thanks.
7: Okay, I'll be right back. Sorry.
3: What's your favorite band?
7: Parliament.
3: Favorite solo artist?
7: Trombone Shorty.
3: Favorite lyrics?
7: Do I pick you up or do I meet you there? Did you get my message because I looked in vain? Can we see each other Tuesday if it doesn't rain?
3: If your life were a song, what would the title be?
7: Cheers, somebody.
3: If you could sing a duet with anyone, who would it be?
7: Doris Day.
3: If you could master one instrument, what would it be?
7: Piano.
3: If you had a tattoo, where would it be?
7: On the bottom of my foot.
3: To be or not to be?
7: To be.
3: What's Oprah like in person?
7: Human. Here, do you want...
3: Oh, thanks. What number of questions is this?
7: Does that count as a question?
3: It does, yeah.
7: 36. Oh, sorry, I'll do this really quickly. Sorry.
3: Dogs or cats?
7: Dogs.
3: Kittens or puppies?
7: Kittens. Hi, can I call you back?
3: Dolphins or koalas?
7: Dolphins. Yeah, I'm just doing an interview. Okay, bye. Do you want to come in here?
3: Yes. Yeah.
7: Kind of sunny and nice.
3: Bird watching or whale watching?
7: Bird watching.
3: What's your spirit animal?
7: Dove.
3: Best gift
7: Dove,
3: you've ever received?
7: My children.
3: Last gift you gave a friend?
7: Necklace.
3: Person you want to have coffee with?
7: David Remnick.
3: An historical figure you'd love to have coffee with?
7: Jane Jacobs.
3: How do you like your coffee?
7: Strong.
3: Can I play a note on this piano?
7: Yeah, of course.
3: Oh, great. What's your favorite curse word?
7: We can sit here as well.
3: Thank you.
7: You're welcome.
3: What's your favorite board game?
7: Masterpiece.
3: What's your favorite country to visit?
7: Greece.
3: What's your last country you visited?
7: Greece.
3: What's a country you wish to visit?
7: Vietnam.
3: What do you see in this image right here?
7: Hand dipped.
3: Can you write down your favorite word that starts and ends with the same vowel?
7: The same vowel? Mm-hmm. Okay. Okay. Aria.
3: What's your favorite color?
7: Peacock blue.
3: Least favorite color?
7: Orange.
3: What color dress did you wear to your prom?
7: I didn't get to go, but I had a peach silk dress picked out.
3: Diamonds or pearls?
7: Diamonds.
3: Cheap shampoo or expensive?
7: Affordable.
3: Blow dry or air dry?
7: Blow dry.
3: Heels or flats? Can you give an impersonation of someone?
7: That's not a veil. That's an old wet towel.
3: Can you do that same impersonation with a British accent?
7: That's not a veil. That's an old wet towel.
3: My friend outside this window would love to ask you a question.
7: All right, okay.
3: What's your favorite constellation?
7: Cassiopeia. Yes, sir.
10: Which dress should I get my girlfriend?
7: Blue? the flu. Yes, good luck, sir. Okay, thanks for your help, everybody.
3: I didn't realize the time. I need to get going.
7: Oh, really? All right, I'll just get your coat for you.
3: Okay, Pilates or yoga?
7: Pilates.
3: Jogging or swimming?
7: Swimming.
3: Best way to decompress?
7: With a book.
3: If you had one superpower, what would it be?
7: Time travel.
3: Can you describe an experience you felt most nervous?
7: Opening night.
3: What's the weirdest word in the English language?
7: Uranus.
3: Last question. Is this the strangest interview you've ever had?
7: No, not really.
3: Oh, okay, cool.
7: All right.
3: Thank you, that's it.
7: Nice to meet you, buddy.
3: I'll see you around.
7: Woo, take care.
3: Take care, bye-bye.
7: Bye.
3: Should I subscribe to the Vogue channel?
10: Okay.
7: Yes.
10: There he is. Just 2 days before Wimbledon. This is so crazy. Should I just interrupt him? I mean, there's so many rules here. I'm not sure. Okay, here we go.
11: Roger.
12: Hey. How are you doing, Joe?
11: I'm doing great. Thanks for making the time to slip in a quick 73-question interview.
12: Not going to miss it.
11: This is going to be great. So how are you feeling about the tournament?
12: Feeling great. So happy that it's Wimbledon time again. I love this place.
11: Good. Can you walk me through how you start your days right now?
12: It's pretty relaxed, actually. It's all about recovery and coming into the tournament, you know, with loads of energy. That's my plan.
11: Okay. Can you show me what makes a perfect serve?
12: Okay. Let's perfect serve is... I think it's all in the toss, really.
11: Mm-hmm.
12: It's the only shot we actually do control. Everything else, we have to react to the opponent. So here we go. Up, jump, hope it lands in.
11: Make it look pretty easy. All right, can you demonstrate an extremely difficult and technical thing I probably won't understand?
12: Maybe overhead on the backhand side. It hardly ever happens. And when it does, you lunge back, jump up, can't see the opponent anymore. You try to connect, and you hope for the best.
11: Okay, what do you consider to be your signature shot?
12: My slice, maybe my forehand.
11: And why don't you have a two-handed backhand?
12: Because all my heroes had one-handers, so I had no choice.
11: Do you get attached to your racket?
12: I do. I love my racket, and it's the extension of my arm, and it does all the magic for me, so yeah.
11: All right, now what's your favorite part about playing at Wimbledon?
12: It's history and tradition.
11: And how would you describe playing at center court?
12: It's, I think, a dream come true for every tennis player to play there.
11: Can we check it out?
12: Let's go.
11: All right, great. And, whoa, I am destroying you at tennis around that scoreboard right there.
12: What is going on? What have you done? And why are you asking questions and not playing at Wimbledon?
11: Does your family have any nicknames for you?
12: Yeah, they call me Rog, and in Swiss German, Rocci.
11: Okay, what's the most Swiss thing about you?
12: That I'm a chocoholic, if that's something.
11: Yes, it is.
12: Okay.
11: What languages do you speak?
12: I speak Swiss German, German, English, and French.
11: Do you have any favorite expressions in these languages?
12: I like allez in French, come on in English, and komm jetzt in Swiss German on the tennis court.
11: We got some ball boys and ball girls.
12: Hey.
13: Hey.
12: How's everything? All good? Nice to see you all.
11: Hey, guys.
12: And they're having strawberries and cream.
13: Do you want one?
12: Sure.
11: Roger, what's up with the strawberries and cream here?
12: I don't know, it's a Wimbledon thing.
11: Okay.
12: What is it? Do you know?
13: Tradition.
12: Tradition.
11: Now, I heard you started your career as a ball boy, is that right?
12: Yes, I was like them. I was about 12 years old at my home tournament in Basel. I did it for 2 years. It was great. I loved it.
11: How many hours a day at age 12 were you playing?
12: 2 hours every second day, I'd say.
11: Wow. And versus how many hours today?
12: Between 0 and 4. I gotta save my energy sometimes.
11: Who was your tennis idol growing up?
12: Boris Becker, Stefan Edberg, and Pete Sampras.
11: When did you first realize you were really, really good at tennis?
12: Well, in the juniors, I thought I was good. And then when I beat Pete Sampras here in 2001, I felt like I knew I was good. It's so wrong to say that. Oh, my God.
11: Now, is it true your mom was a tennis coach?
12: Yeah, a little bit. She didn't really coach me, though.
11: Okay. And what's the best piece of advice that she gave you?
12: Never let the ball bounce twice.
11: Oh, okay.
12: Makes sense. So simple, right?
11: Yeah.
12: Just run after that ball all the time.
11: Sure.
12: It's like a dog.
11: And what advice would you give these guys here?
12: I love your tennis, but then work hard, and what else can I tell you guys? Dream big. You know, sometimes we don't dream big enough that it's possible because we think there is barriers and stuff. You're going to go for it and do it full on.
11: That's wonderful advice.
12: Yeah. Have fun. See you later, guys. Take care. Nice to see you.
11: Roger, grass or clay?
12: Grass, of course.
11: Forehand or backhand?
12: Forehand.
11: Spin or flat?
12: Spin.
11: What TV show are you obsessed with at the moment?
12: None really. I used to love Prison Break. That was so cool.
11: Who's your style icon?
12: Tom Ford.
11: What are you wearing when you're feeling your best?
12: I mean, the suit's good, but bathing suit and a t-shirt on a beach somewhere.
11: What's the most memorable thing that you've ever worn?
12: Met Gala, I wore a tuxedo from Gucci with a diamond encrusted sort of a cobra on the back. That was pretty sick.
11: What do you do on your off days?
12: Nothing. I just take it easy, run around with the kids. Hey!
14: Hey, Roger.
12: Merci, c'est sympa. Ciao, ciao.
11: What's the best fashion advice you've ever received?
12: You wear the clothes, not the clothes wear you. And Anna once told me, when I asked her if I should wear the dark suit or the light suit for the evening, she said, the dark suit, of course, Roger. I was like, of course.
11: That's pretty good advice, right?
12: I don't know who's best.
11: What's something about yourself that you think a lot of people wouldn't know?
12: I don't know. I feel like I've done so many interviews. I really feel like people know everything by now.
11: All right, now you have identical twins. Now be honest with me, do you ever get them confused?
12: I used to sometimes, if I couldn't see their face right away, mm-hmm. but nowadays I'm a pro, of course. I can't tell them apart.
11: What lessons have you learned from your kids?
12: Patience and snuggling again. It's been the best.
11: That's so sweet. And what do you hope your kids learn from you?
12: Everything. I want to teach them everything I know and more. I love them so much.
11: That's wonderful.
12: All right. Hello. Nice to see you.
11: Roger, out of all the places you play in the world, what's the craziest location?
12: I played on the Jungfraujoch, top of Europe, in Switzerland on a mountain with Lindsey Vonn. And I guess Centre Court Wimbledon, of course.
11: And here we are in the clubhouse. We finally made
12: it.
11: I can't believe I'm here right now. And look at the trophies.
12: This is the one.
11: Roger, get right next to that. Look at that.
12: So good.
11: It's so beautiful.
12: So close, so far.
11: And you have 8 of these things.
12: Yeah, I do.
11: Where do you keep all of them?
12: I have a big trophy cabinet at home, but we always have space for one more. I tell you that.
11: I can imagine. What Wimbledon tradition do you look forward to the most?
12: I think it's wonderful to have the center court be opened up by the defending champion at 1 o'clock on Monday.
11: Do you remember the first professional tournament you played?
12: Of course, Gstaad 98, after I won the juniors here actually at Wimbledon the week before.
11: Wow. What's the most surprising moment in your career?
12: Surprising moment. I truly believe becoming world number one and winning all the titles that I did is crazier than any dream I ever had about my career. I never thought I was going to be this successful.
11: What's your most prized memorabilia?
12: The net of my 2009 Wimbledon final against my good friend Andy Roddick.
11: There you go. Would you consider tennis your favorite sport to watch?
12: Yes, and football and basketball. I love basketball. It's cool.
11: And growing up, you also played soccer, right?
12: I did.
11: What made you choose tennis over soccer?
12: I didn't want to blame the goalie, in all honesty. I wanted to blame myself, and maybe that is what made me pick tennis. Thankfully, I did.
11: What's the biggest challenge as an athlete that you didn't appreciate when you started?
12: I was incredibly homesick in the beginning, jet lag, and all the interviews, couldn't trust journalists in the beginning, and then little by little, I actually started enjoying interviews. That's why I'm talking to you right now.
11: I'm so lucky to be here. And Roger, how do you want to be remembered?
12: As a good guy for tennis, philanthropic, and I don't know, good tennis player maybe, I don't know.
11: Now, I've been told that you enjoy ice cream before a match, is that right?
12: What? Pre-match ice cream? I have loads afterwards, but not before.
11: And here's a wall of champions.
12: Oh,
11: that's a lot of Federer right there.
12: Yeah.
11: Almost takes up half of the space. But in 2019, you're going to want to make it, what, 9 times on this board, right?
12: Yes. 8's great. It's actually my favorite number, but 9 has a better sound to it.
11: Now, can you point to the win that was the most memorable?
12: 2003.
11: Why?
12: It's my first one.
11: There you go.
12: It's like I thought that was it. I achieved my dream. Winning Wimbledon was epic.
11: And I heard that they engraved these pretty quickly when you win?
12: Yeah, so apparently even the trophy. So you hold it up in the air and it's already got your trophy engraved and you walk out of this court that you win just back here.
11: Wow.
12: You look to your right and bang, winner 2019 and the name.
11: Can you actually tell me something really quick about Mr. Rafael Nadal?
12: What would you like to know? He's an intense guy on the court. He's super honest and open off the court and he's got a heart of gold. He's also going to help me with my foundation again next year. We're going to try to break the record for most attendance in Cape Town in South Africa for my foundation. I'm so looking forward to it. So thank you, Rafa.
11: Amazing. Now, I sense center court is right behind these doors over here.
12: It is.
11: Right?
12: Want to have a look?
11: Let's take a look.
12: All right, let's go.
11: All right. Now, hopefully, it's everything that I hoped and dreamed. Here we
12: go. After you.
11: This is so cool. Roger, do you have any pre-match rituals or superstitions?
12: I am not superstitious at all, actually, funny enough.
11: What kind of music would you probably be listening to before a match?
12: I don't usually, but maybe something relaxing, funny enough.
11: And the grand moment. This is incredible. Wow, look at this.
12: So nice.
11: What do you say to yourself before you walk on this grass?
12: Come on, Rog, you got this. Go for it, enjoy it. Let's go.
11: Do you think I can walk out on the grass with you?
12: I mean, for me it's okay, but maybe you gotta ask Neil.
14: No.
11: What's your favorite memory playing here?
12: Winning my first Wimbledon, or maybe beating Pete Sampras here in 2001.
11: Okay, Roger, you're here. It's match point. What is that experience like?
12: You hear a pin drop when you're about to serve. Nobody's talking. It's amazing. You hear a cough, maybe, and then it just crowd erupts when you win the point.
11: Who's the first person you look out for in the crowd?
12: I want to feel the vibe, see how into the crowd is, how much they're into it, and then I check my team, if they're all seated already maybe, and umpire and opponent, you know.
11: And you have stiff competition. Who's the player that you dread playing the most?
12: Rafa Nadal.
11: Who's your favorite player to play against?
12: Rafa Nadal.
11: And who do you want a rematch with?
12: Maybe Del Potro US Open final in 2009.
11: You have a strategy called fire and ice. What does this mean?
12: So I think you got to have fire in the belly, wanting to win every point. You give it your absolute best. And the ice in the veins for me is basically you're so focused in the most important moments. You are so calm and so composed. That's what it is.
11: Now, prepping for a first round match versus prepping for a final match, what changes?
12: Well, there should be none, but, you know, sometimes you get a bit nervous. You do.
11: So how nervous do you get before matches?
12: I think it's the amount of butterflies you feel in the belly that makes a difference.
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